0: one more time. 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
2: 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And that's the sound of a fraud alert from Wells Fargo, flagging a charge for a pricey restaurant in Paris. Considering Claire isn't in Paris right now, that seemed odd to the bank and to Claire. Two taps later, Claire says nope to the charge, and Wells Fargo is on the case. However you make money work, Wells Fargo can work with that.
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6: We still have the closure of eastbound Colfax Avenue in Golden between Corporate Drive and US 6. That has traffic stopped from the C-470 overpass. They're diverting traffic at Interplaza now. Also, northbound I-25 between 120th and 136th. An accident there that has the right lane blocked. With traffic, I'm Tim McLaughlin.
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Westward.com had a story about a Longmont punk band called Kung Fu Juice Box. Two brothers, one's at DU, one just started high school, and then their dad plays bass in the band, which is pretty cool. Nothing humbles a teenager faster than

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4: Still a pretty busy drive around the metro area. Multiple issues still going on. I-70 westbound at Monaco. There is a crash there. The right lane is blocked. Emergency crews are on the scene. They are causing an additional 4 to 5 minutes to your commute. Also, 225 northbound at DCT. There is a crash off the left shoulder contributing to that slowing as well. And Colfax eastbound between Corporate Drive and 6th Avenue in Golden remains closed. With traffic, I'm Jeffrey Dallet.
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8: Mostly clear with a light wind and warm overnight at 64. Hot tomorrow, 97. The record is 99 on Friday. We'll have building clouds in the afternoon and a gusty thundershower possible. I'm Dave Frazier, Fox 31 Pinpoint Weather.
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Look at you enjoying your Thursday night. Locked in to us, man. We appreciate that. It is the V-Bros and Gianna with the all-new Hits 95.7, man. We got that Back to Class Summer Pass coming up again at 7:40. If you've been living under a rock and you missed what that is, it means you're winning tickets in to see Gracie Abrams, Bruno Mars, and Teddy Swims. 40 pass every hour all day. We got you hooked up, man. 7:40, that'll happen here in Hits. Let's go.

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1: We're joined by Paige.
0: And Paige, earlier today, the Empire State Building was all lit up green.
2: Okay.
0: And throughout different areas right now, the letters TS are popping up.
1: Can they not? What is this now?
0: Swifties are figuring out that maybe something major Taylor Swift is happening. Is it her album? Is it something to do with the wedding getting unveiled in regards to the movie that's coming? We don't know, but there's TS all over, and the Empire State Building is currently green as of right now, and people are trying to figure this out, especially the Swifties.
2: So every, like, era had a color, right?
0: Mm-hmm. Well, what's green mean?
2: I know, that's what I was trying to think of.
1: Also, like, Frankie, where are you seeing this information? I can't find anything about it. It's not coming up anywhere.
0: Well, I'm seeing it on a Swifty site called BTS Daily on X, but if you go to the Empire State Building, they also tweeted it out as well.
2: I want to know what the green is.
0: People are saying it means that she's releasing Taylor's version of her self-titled debut album, because green, that's what Arrow is associated with.
2: So because she re-released all her music.
0: Yeah,
2: right?
0: So now she'll do that
2: one. She was recording it herself, and so now she's going to do it. Oh, that's cool.
0: There we go.
1: Another one. Okay, that makes sense. We just need wedding pictures.
0: And this whole time I thought maybe it was Travis Kelce getting traded to the Eagles. Imagine. Tomorrow on the Jubal Show, don't miss a brand new first date follow-up, your phone prank to catch a cheater. And, of course, it's Friday, so always come party with us on a Friday.
1: Yeah.
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13: Mostly clear with a light wind and warm overnight at 64. Hot tomorrow, 97. The record is 99 on Friday. We'll have building clouds in the afternoon and a gusty thundershower possible. I'm Dave Frazier, Fox 31 Pinpoint Weather.
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0: 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It's Mikey V, my big bro Frankie V, and our bestie Gianna.
1: Sarah, I want to try something real quick, okay?
2: All right.
1: So a major tire brand did this survey, and I'm kind of curious if it's correct or not. Mikey V, on your hot dog, do you put condiments or no condiments?
3: Definitely condiments.
1: Okay, Gianna?
4: Yep, same.
1: How about yourself, Sarah?
2: Oh, all the time, yes. The time. Okay. I mean, a hot dog is a condiment conveyance method.
1: Yeah, like how would you have a hot dog without that?
4: Yeah.
1: Well, I'm glad that you all said this. So now I'm going to see if their survey is done. Now, this is done by a major car tire company. So they said that people that put ketchup, mustard, all the condiments on their hot dogs are better at changing tires than those that light their hot dogs with nothing on it.
3: Mm-hmm. I'm better at calling AAA.
4: Yeah, can't say I've ever changed a tire.
2: I wonder if it's because it shows that you appreciate complexity, and so you have a better eye for details.
3: Wow, that's deep.
4: Wow. She really broke this fact down.
3: I keep it simple. A, A,

That is Taylor Swift. She's got a bunch of nominations for the VMAs. She's actually got the second most behind only Madonna. It's Y'all News 95.7 and the V-Bros with Gianna. Denver, we want to get you hooked up, man, with that back-to-class arena pass. Bruno Mars tickets, Gracie Abrams tickets, and tickets to see Teddy Swims. Your chance to win coming up at 7:40.

0: 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What up? It's Mikey V with my big bro, Frankie V and Gianna.
1: This influencer might get banned from Disney World. We got to talk about this story next.

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1: Of course, we know I'm a Disney adult. I love going to Disney. But some grown adult's behavior just has my jaw on the floor sometimes. The things I see at Disney. This video is going viral right now. It's of this influencer, put in air quotes here. Her name is Paige. She made a video of her and all of her friends in Disney World, and they all rented the scooters for people that are in wheelchairs usually get when they go to Disney. Oh. They rented these scooters, and they said, guys, this is the best $65 we've ever spent, and they put it to that song, They See Me Rollin'. And this is blowing up right now. The internet's like, what is wrong with you? Those are for people that need them, people that have disabilities. And she's like, lighten up. The scooters are there for a reason. It was fun. They were drinking alcohol on the scooters, like riding around Epcot, getting drunk, riding around on these scooters, being absolute menaces. They were going in circles everywhere. So she's getting ripped apart, rightfully so. She's not even the only one I've seen doing this, though.
0: I would tell her, they are there for a reason. For somebody who's handicapped. We would go on cruises once in a while, and our dad was in a wheelchair.
1: Of course.
0: For like 10 years almost, but we would rent those exact scooters. And could you imagine?
1: Yeah.
0: It would have ruined our vacation if there wasn't one available for him, because Paige is over here.
1: Yes.
0: Good thing nobody was influencing.
1: Oh my God. Years ago, well, this keeps happening. Jeez. Like, Disney keeps running out of scooters for people that need them because of people like this. And it stinks because it's like, for someone that needs it, you don't want to have to go through a whole process or like get a doctor's note, even though you're like someone that needs a scooter.
0: Why would Disney just check for a handicap sticker?
1: Because I guess like different disabilities look different on anybody. Somebody could need a scooter and not necessarily have a handicap sticker. I mean, it's a whole disaster, but all in all, just don't do this when you go to Disney.
2: Dumb question. Do you literally have to go and rent it from somebody there? Or is it where you just put money into a machine and you get to unlock it?
1: From my understanding, you go to the little stand where you rent the scooters. You pay the $65 or whatever, and they give it to you. I don't know why they're not implementing these rules, but Disney, please ban Paige at the very least.
0: Paige is canceled.
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0: 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The only downside? Our kids' friends are coming over way more often than we'd like. Hey, Jaden, Brayden, Zayden, come on in, you guys. Luke, what's up, buddy? How's baseball going? I've got the game streaming in the den. Maybe you can pick up some pointers before we take on Kennedy next week. Ashley A, Ashley D, Ashley P, is this for a group project again? Because last time it looked a lot like high-speed reality TV research. Hey, Kristen! You got the ring light and the tripod this time. Don't forget to tag the house with the fastest internet. Honey, it's going to be another late one. We're going to need more snacks.
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7: Mostly clear with a light wind and warm overnight at 64. Hot tomorrow, 97. The record is 99 on Friday. We'll have building clouds in the afternoon and a gusty thundershower possible. I'm Dave Frazier, Fox 31 Pinpoint Weather.
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1: Are joint bachelor and bachelorette parties normal or not? Because my boyfriend is off to a joint bachelorette party in the freaking Poconos Mountains.
0: Yeah.
1: To which, when he told me that this was happening, I wasn't thrilled when he said it was a joint party because I'm just not comfortable with these bridesmaids who I've never met in my whole life all going to be there too. Like, I don't know who's going, who's sleeping in the cabin, where. But besides the point, I just think in general, like, why are couples even having a joint bachelorette party? Isn't this supposed to be separate? I'm confused.
0: I will say, me and my wife debated doing it because, I don't know, we've had a fun life. We didn't really need anything crazy like that. But my question lies in, I have two questions for you.
1: Mm-hmm.
0: One, are you more upset that there's other females going on this trip? And that's what's bothering you?
1: I trust my boyfriend, but I'm not comfortable with that because, again, I've never met the girls going. I don't know who's even going to be there. But I just think in general, like, why are people even doing that? It doesn't make sense to me. Like, you really just can't separate from your significant other for one weekend of fun? One weekend?
2: I feel like, as something I got married 2 years ago, Mikey, as well. And I say last hurrah. I'm not saying guys or girls do anything crazy, but it is kind of that last chance to just be with the boys or be with the girls and do your thing. So I'm of the mindset of you should do it separate because when you mix and match them together, you're kind of not getting that last hurrah with the homies before, like, you put the ring on the finger.
1: Yeah, whenever I get engaged and have a bachelorette party, like, I don't want Jake and his friends to be there personally. I want to spend time with my girls.
0: And you're going to be perfectly fine with me taking Jake to Miami for his bachelor party.
1: Absolutely. You are going to be banned from taking Jake anywhere when this time comes.
0: So Jake can't have his own bachelor party?
1: Yes, he can. You're not taking him to Miami, Mikey V.
2: She just wants to lay all the rules down. Here's what's going to happen.
0: Me and Jake are going to Vegas then instead.
1: No.
0: Honest. Joint bachelor and bachelorette parties, because you are seeing them more recently. Is that normal or not? Have you done it? What are your thoughts? It's up on Instagram at VBros on air. Going to talk more about this next.
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1: So my boyfriend's currently on a joint bachelor and bachelorette party right now, to which, like, I don't understand why couples even do that.
0: I feel like it's normal, but Emma, is this normal or not?
2: Super lame, very codependent. Isn't that, like, that's traditionally supposed to be something that, you know, it's kind of top secret, you know?
0: That's right. Later. Yes. We won't ask what you did at your bachelorette party.
2: It's your last wild night.
0: All right, we get it now. Leah, normal or not?
3: Do I think that it's normal? No.
0: Okay.
3: Do I think that that's fun? Yes. I think that would be fun, especially if you like each other. I think a lot of couples don't like each other that much.
0: Deep down.
3: They go through different things.
0: Yeah, they're going to get married.
3: If you like hanging out with each other, like, I support it. 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
1: Not me.
0: I'll continue the conversation. Bachelor and Bachelorette joint parties. 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

Teddy Swims and Mr. Know-It-All. You'll see him do that one live. 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Chance to win that Back to Class Arena Pass happening at 8:40. It's the V-Bros and Gianna. 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
1: My boyfriend's on a joint bachelor and bachelorette party right now. I love the idea of that. I also think it's kind of odd that couples even do that.
0: I feel like it's normal, but nevertheless, Sabrina, is this normal or not?
2: I think it's weird. I feel like it's good for you guys to have your own celebration and your own space separate from each other. And, you know, like, let your boys go out and be your boys. You know, let your girls get crazy. Girls gone wild, you know? It's like, people are going to do what they want. But, you know, I don't think that they should be together.
0: One of my friends once said it's for insecure couples that need to do this right before they get married.
1: I low-key agree with that.
0: Well, sounds like you need to talk to Miranda. Miranda, normal or not?
3: My husband and I did it. It was the best weekend of our life. We had all our friends and family all together, and we had a blast. It was a huge party.
0: Wow, and no point do you feel like you missed out on having your own bachelorette party?
3: No, not at all. It was so much fun.
0: We love that for you. Phones are still going crazy. We got to continue this conversation because we are curious your thoughts on this. Normal or not, joint bachelor and bachelorette parties. Hit us up on Instagram at VBrosOnAir.
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0: 7. Carrie, what's up for tonight?
1: I have a date.
0: Oh, yeah?
1: Yeah.
0: Is it a new guy? Is it somebody that you just met? Or is it somebody that you've been dating for a while?
1: I've had 2 other dates with him.
0: All right, so number 3 tonight. Best wishes. Let us know how it goes.
1: Thank you.
0: Of course, and thank you for logging us in. 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

you going to see Bruno Mars, Gracie Abrams, and Teddy Swims. Three major shows coming to Denver. You're in for all three of them, actually, coming up again at 9:40. It's our Back to Class Arena Pass with the all-new Hits 95.7, man. 9:40, we do that. You got the V-Bros and Gianna, random conversations all night long till 11, and they continue next here in Hits, all right?

0: It's Mikey V for my big bro, Frankie V, and Gianna right here on Hits 95.7.
1: And Mikey's saying this is going to change food delivery forever.
0: Yeah, Emma, apparently Uber Eats is going to start delivering your food by a drone in the sky.
2: Oh my God, what?
0: It sounds crazy.
2: Are we there?
0: It sounds like it's from like the Jetsons, but it's real. Uber Eats are trying to speed up their delivery time. So starting in Dallas and Houston this year, they're going to start making deliveries through drones.
2: What in the black mirror is this?
1: Yeah, and are you sure they're trying to speed up delivery time or are they trying to get rid of human drivers?
0: That's a valid point. That's the first thing that crossed my mind. But It did say their goal is to cut back on times by 10 minutes. Also, they said by 2029, They expect to have 1 million drones delivering Uber Eats.
1: Oh, please.
2: Oh, my God.
1: I mean, there is nothing worse when, like, your food gets to your house and it's soggy and cold. So I'm all for speeding up the process, but I don't know how I feel about 1 million drones in the air. Imagine they crash into each other.
0: Yeah. If that happens, I'd be like an adult pinata.
1: Why is there talk about falling from the sky?
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0: 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It's Mikey V with my big bro Frankie V and our bestie Gianna. Carrie, are you a fan of Cheetos?
1: Every once in a while. Yeah, it's like a little cheat meal.
0: A little cheat snack. So there's a new one coming up for the spooky season. Yes. We have our resident spooky person, Gianna. Have you seen what Cheetos is dropping?
2: No, and I love Cheetos. My lunch ladies at school used to call me Cheeto Girl because I would eat them by the pound.
3: Cheeto fingers.
2: Literally. Orange.
0: That's so
2: funny. No, but I didn't see.
0: So Cheetos is diving into the spooky season with a new flavor. It gives you four different... taste bud reactions in one. It's called the flavor of fear. Ooh. On the puffs, it's going to give the sensation of heat,
2: ooh,
0: tingling, numbing, and subtle fizz as well as you eat them. Apparently, one of the main ingredients is Szechuan pepper, but it's going to give you four different taste bud tingles in your mouth. This is coming out at the end of the month for Halloween.
1: I can't wait to have a drunk night and eat a bag.
3: Eat that by accident. Can you imagine not knowing it's going to happen? You're hammered, you get home.
2: Nope. I have to opt out of that.
1: Like 2 a.m.
3: If it does that to your mouth, what's it do to your stomach?
2: That's exactly why I am opting out of this Cheeto.

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1: They say the holy water's watered down, and this town's lost its faith. 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

0: 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What up? It's Mikey V with my big bro, Frankie V and Gianna.
1: Playing Are You Smarter Than a V-Bro? We got Haley on the phone. Which brother do you want to play against, Mikey V or Frankie V?
2: Mikey V.
1: Ooh. Mikey V is in the hot seat, and the first person to get two questions right will be the winner. Haley, you get the first question. Haley, pumpkin spice lattes are back. It is summer, but a lot of people are counting down the days till Halloween. Who plays Lori in the movie Halloween?
2: Oh, no. I don't like scary movies. I don't know.
1: Mikey, do you want to steal that for a point?
0: No idea. Zendaya.
1: Zendaya, the movie's from like 19...
2: Lee Curtis.
1: Yeah, well, Haley, that's correct, but you're too late. It is indeed Jamie Lee Curtis. Shame, shame on the both of you. No points for either, but it is over to Mikey. Mikey,
0: here we go.
1: Today is National Radio Day.
0: Yeah.
1: Who invented the radio? I'll take a last name, too.
0: Edison.
1: That would be incorrect. Haley, do you want to steal that for a point by any chance?
2: Radio? It's not. I know it's not Tesla, but that's my guess.
3: Is it Thomas Jefferson? Phone a friend.
1: Frankie, do you know the answer?
3: Marconi.
1: Marconi!
0: Oh, the Marconi Awards. That makes sense.
1: Marconi. I can't say his first name. Guglielmo Marconi. Frankie, you're not playing. Otherwise, you would get a point. Thank it's you. Back over to Haley. Haley, Madonna just turned 68, and she has the most VMA nominations this year with 11 leading the awards. But what song does Madonna tell us to strike a pose?
2: What's the song called?
1: Mm-hmm.
2: Vogue.
1: Haley, you would be correct! It is Vogue. 1 point for you.
3: I think Haley's Googling stuff over there. I think she's got like a side computer. She's got these delayed reactions.
1: She knew Jamie Lee Curtis. All right, over to you.
2: I would have gotten more points.
1: Mikey V.
0: Here we go.
1: Cynthia Erivo just joined Ariana Grande on stage at her tour to perform what emotional song from Wicked?
0: I was just going to say they did Wicked together. What was their big song from Wicked? I can't think of it. I don't know.
1: Haley, do you want to steal that for the win?
0: For the W.
2: Okay, wait. Can you say it again?
1: Yes. Cynthia Erivo joined Ariana Grande on stage at Ari's tour to perform what song from the Wicked movie?
2: Oh, my God. I don't freaking know.
1: That would be For Good. The song For Good. All right. This is not going so well for either of you. Haley, if you get this right, you will be the winner. Please get it right. Haley.
0: What is 2 plus 2?
1: I'm afraid. The Jonas Brothers have their first show at Madison Square Garden tonight. Who is Nick Jonas married to?
2: Priyanka.
1: Priyanka Chopra. That would be correct. Yes. Haley, and wow.
2: Yes.
1: You're kind of smarter than a V-Bro, I guess. Congrats.
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V-Bros, Gianna, the all-new Hits 95.7 has the Back to Class Arena Pass for you at 10:40. Huntrix Golden right here. They're actually going to be on Sesame Street announced today. 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
1: Shauna, did you see who got engaged?
2: I've seen a lot of people get engaged. Who is it this time?
3: Yeah, tis the season.
1: Tis the season. So Post Malone, remember he was with a girl for like a couple of months last year. They broke up.
3: Huh.
1: Nobody knew this. They got back together in January, and he got down on one knee and popped the question. His girlfriend, Christy Lee, is now his fiance, and the diamond on her finger rivals that little thing that we saw on Taylor Swift's finger last week.
4: Really?
2: No way. From Posty.
3: Okay.
2: I feel like he's the kind of guy who would just like really romantically lasso a woman and be like, that's our engagement.
3: Yeah, like I'm shocked he like actually got down on one knee. Like Post Malone's very out there.
2: That seems so traditional for him.
4: Also, wait, is this the mom of his daughter or no?
1: No, so that's the other thing. So he was with that girl forever. They ended up breaking up, and shortly thereafter, he started dating this girl, Christy. Then they ended up breaking up shortly after getting together. Then they secretly got back together in January. So that's a great question. I have not seen any comments from his baby's mom in regards to her thoughts on said engagement. But yes, Post Malone, at the age of 31, is now officially engaged.
4: He's only 31?
3: Wait, yeah. Can we fact check that? There's no way that Post Malone is 31.
4: His lifestyle has him aging at a rapid rate. Let me see.
1: What? How old is Post Malone?
4: Post Malone is 31 years old, born July 4th of 1995.
3: I'm sorry? That is crazy.
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1: 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It's Mikey V with my big bro Frankie V and our bestie Gianna. Every night we do this, we spread positive vibes with the V Bros. 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
1: Mine was a Long Island iced tea, and I highly say don't get that at all because that just turns into one big mess.
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3: Over, yep. 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
1: Yeah, pedal from Ariana Grande. How's it going, friends? I'm Angelina. The new hit list. Putting you on game with the hottest songs and artists that are blown up. Because I know you don't have the time, okay? I'm doing the hard work for you. 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
1: Earrings from Malcolm Todd. 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I got to see him at Outside Lands Music Festival in the Bay Area. And he brought out his sis, Audrey Hubbard. It was really cute. 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

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Hate That I Made You Love Me from Ariana. Spin the Block Grande. You want to hear something? 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I'm Angelina with Martin Garrix and Ed Sheeran. Repeat it on the new hit list.

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0: 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About to put you on to my favorite band. 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
4: Do you know what dark times is? 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Dark times is when the doctor is telling you that you'll never be the same again. Those are dark times. When you think about it, you really don't even want to live because you're not going to be the same. You're not going to be who you used to be. Those are dark times. When your wife is looking at you, you got to question it like, are you going to be there for me? What you going to do? I'm talking to you. Answer the question.

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0: Hogs against Greg Monroe and Coach Nancy Lieberman's Dallas Power. 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
1: 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Who will be crowned the Big 3 Season 9 champion?
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0: 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Who will be crowned the Big 3 Season 9 champion?
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3: 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Dark times is when you're in the hospital bed, not knowing if you're gonna make it. Dark times is when the doctor is telling you that you'll never be the same again. Those are dark times. When you think about it, you really don't even want to live because you're not gonna be the same. You're not gonna be who you used to be. Those are dark times. When your wife is looking at you, you gotta question it, like, are you gonna be there for me? What you gonna do? I'm talking to you. Answer the question.

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0: Coach Nancy Lieberman's Dallas Power, who will be crowned the Big 3 Season 9 Champion. 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
3: Police have northbound Spear shut down between Champa and Arapaho. Construction continues on I-70 east of E-470 and ongoing work on Peña out near the airport. CDOT reports construction southbound Santa Fe at Evans. Expect lane closures on the off-ramp there and watch for ongoing work between Rowland and County Line Road. I-25 is at the speed limit and no blocking wrecks right now. I'm Danny Christos with traffic.
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16: Mostly clear with a light wind and warm overnight at 64. Hot tomorrow, 97. The record is 99 on Friday. We'll have building clouds in the afternoon and a gusty thundershower possible. I'm Dave Frazier, Fox 31 Pinpoint Weather.
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4: A couple of trouble spots this morning. In northbound lanes of Spear shut down between Champa and Arapaho. This is due to police activity. Traffic on northbound Spear is being detoured. There's a crash in the drive at 100th and Cowata Boulevard. Now, the highways are nice and quiet. Not much going on yet. Traffic is still light out here. That's a good drive up on the Boulder Turnpike. Long I-70, 225, C-470, I-25, all clear. With traffic, I'm Susan Thielen.
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14: It's going to be hot one out there today as temperatures top out in the upper 90s, just shy of a record high of 99. Plenty of sunshine, but could see an isolated shower storm in the high country. I'm Fox 31 Pinpoint Weather Meteorologist Travis Michaels.
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26: Good morning. Can I take your order?
27: Can I get a tall chai?
28: And a large black coffee.
27: A what?
28: Large black coffee.
27: Do you mean a venti?
1: No, I mean a large.
2: He means a venti. Yeah, the biggest one you got.
3: Venti is large.
1: No, venti is 20.
2: Danny.
1: Yeah. Large is large. In fact, tall is large, and grande is Spanish for large. Venti's the only one that doesn't mean large. It's also the only one that's Italian. Congratulations, you're stupid in three languages.
4: It's time for America's favorite trivia game, You versus Victoria. Your chance to take on Victoria Ramirez in a game of trivia for Jonas Brothers tickets. And let's meet today's contestant for You versus Victoria, Kendall. What's up, Kendall?
5: Hi.
4: How are you?
6: Hi.
5: I'm good. How are you guys?
4: Good. Thank you for asking.
7: What was I missing? My coffee.
4: Victoria.
7: That could have been an inside thought. Apologies.
4: Victoria's outside thoughts are, inside thoughts are coming,
7: coming
4: outside.
7: Out.
4: But anyway.
7: Yeah.
4: Good. Yeah. You ready to take on Victoria?
7: Ready.
5: Heck yeah.
7: I started to ask a question, then I stopped. I don't know.
4: Do you want to finish your question?
7: Have you had anything for breakfast?
5: Coffee.
7: Oh, heck yeah, girl.
4: All right, we're going to send Victoria out of the studio, and while she's leaving, Kendall, the game's played like this. You have 30 seconds to answer as many questions as possible. If you don't know one, just say pass, and Victoria has to beat you outright to win, okay?
5: All righty.
4: All right, she is leaving. The door is now closed, and here we go. Your time starts now.
6: Which layer of Earth lies directly beneath the crust?
5: Pass.
6: What is the only continent located in all four hemispheres?
5: Pass.
6: What does the culinary term al dente literally mean in Italian?
5: Almost done.
6: In what decade did MTV first launch?
5: 1990.
4: All right, got that in. We'll bring Victoria back into the studio. And while she's getting her headphones on and getting ready to play, Kendall, what do you do for work?
5: I'm a stay-at-home mom currently.
4: Oh, sweet. What kind of kids are you staying at home with?
6: Kind.
5: I have a 1.5-year-old.
4: Oh, nice.
6: Oh, my goodness. You're busy, mama.
7: Oh, sorry. How many?
5: Yeah.
4: One 1.5-year-old.
7: Oh, geez. That's little.
6: That's yeah. Fun.
7: That's scary. Oh, yeah, fun. That's a good answer. Yeah, sorry. Fun, too, I bet.
5: It's a lot of fun.
4: All right.
7: Scares me.
4: Here we go. 30 seconds to answer as many questions as possible. If you don't know one, just say pass. And Victoria, you have to beat Kendall outright to win. And Kendall, you can tell Victoria when to go.
5: Ready and go.
6: Which layer of Earth lies directly beneath the crust?
7: I was going to say the crust. The core?
6: What is the only continent located in all four hemispheres?
7: Wrap. Oh, Antarctica.
6: What does the culinary term al dente literally mean in Italian?
7: Hot.
6: In what decade did MTV first launch?
7: What decade? Mm-hmm. 1900s, 1800s, 1700s. What was 19?
27: What?
6: What is the currency of South Korea?
7: Oh my gosh. I don't know. What is it?
4: Take a guess?
6: She
4: no?
6: said
4: okay.
6: 19.
4: Let's send it over to the scoreboard and see how you guys did with our scoreboard producer freeze.
27: We got a tie. We've got a Victoria with 0 and Kendall with 0.
7: Hey, Kendall. Hey.
4: Congratulations. You won. The tie goes to you, so good job.
7: 16.
4: You got Woo. Jonas Brothers tickets just for playing, too.
5: Awesome. Thank you so much.
4: Yep. Let's get the answers now with Nina.
6: The layer of Earth that lies directly beneath the crust is the mantle.
7: Dang it. I knew that.
6: The only continent located in all four hemispheres is Africa.
7: What?
6: Al dente literally means to the tooth.
7: I think that's right.
6: What? No. What?
7: Yeah, I don't think I'm right either, though.
6: Right.
5: To the tooth?
6: There you were right.
4: To the tooth.
6: To the tooth. And MTV was first launched in the 80s. It was actually 1981, so it was in the 80s.
7: So it was 1900s.
6: What?
7: I'm just going to... Please stop.
4: 1900s?
7: Yeah, sorry. I'm yeah. all over the place.
4: It was in the 1900s.
7: But wait, right? Thank you. I was like, wait, is that
6: but
7: wrong?
6: It said decade.
7: So you said decade?
6: I said decade.
7: I don't remember that part.
6: Okay. Well, the currency of South Korea is the won.
7: You yeah, didn't know I that. Didn't know right. that.
4: Kendall,
7: I know.
4: Thank you for playing.
5: Ooh. Thank you.
4: Yep. We play You versus Victoria this same time every single weekday morning. 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Your next one is coming up right after this. And then right after that is Nina's What's Trending. 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
0: Good Friday morning. Drive's getting heavier. There are problems. Report of a motorcycle crash at 72nd and Ward Road. There is a shooting investigation. Both directions of Kawada Boulevard shut down between Thornton Parkway and 100th Avenue, and a closure on Spear. It's a medical situation. Northbound lanes of Spear currently closed between Champa and Arapahoe. With traffic, I'm Susan Thielen.
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10: Hey, it's going to be a hot one out there today as temperatures top out in the upper 90s, just shy of a record high of 99. Plenty of sunshine, but could see an isolated shower storm in the high country. I'm Fox 31 Pinpoint Weather Meteorologist Travis Michaels.
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2: Hello?
3: The jig is up. Yep. The jig is up.
2: I'm sorry, who's
3: Lexi?
2: Who is this? Yes.
3: Yeah, hi, this is Pete Eakins. I'm the owner of Hole Donuts. You come in here every single day for the last few years. Buy some donuts, kind of linger around, talk to people. I guess you're what people would call a regular at my donut shop.
2: Yeah, I go over there, every day. It's kind of like a, I don't know, where I can get a treat and talk to people.
3: Hey, gonna correct you on something real quick, and I do want to thank you for your patronage over these last few years, coming to the donut shop all the time. But I want to correct something that you just said there. You said I come in there every day. You used to come in here every day, okay? Because the jig is up. Mm-hmm. I'm not an idiot, and you are no longer allowed back in the donut shop.
2: I'm sorry. I don't know what you're talking about. I just go over there and get a donut and talk to people. I'm not doing anything weird.
3: Quick question. How old do I sound? Do I sound like a newborn baby? Like a baby?
2: No.
3: Like I was just born yesterday?
2: No, you don't.
3: Yeah, no. Okay, no. I'm not an idiot, Lexi. I know what's going on.
2: I'm not saying you're an idiot.
3: If you set foot on the parking lot of my donut shop again, I will call the authorities. So I'm not playing around.
2: Do you have any proof that I've done something out of line or that I've pushed...
3: Oh, I don't know. Using my donut shop as a front for your drug business, I take offense to that.
2: Excuse me?
3: Yeah.
2: I don't even know what you're talking about.
3: Using my illegal business as a front for your drug operation is not something I'm cool with.
2: I work at the office across the street. I go over there, I get a donut, I say hi, and then I go by.
3: Yeah, nobody...
2: There's nothing illegal going on.
3: Listen, I've been in the donut business a long time. Nobody eats donuts as much as you do. Oh. You come in there every single day, you're talking to people, you're standing out the parking lot loitering. I've seen you pass things off to people, and then they drive off. You're selling drugs out of my donut shop, and it stops today.
2: You know what? You're a f***ing idiot. If you think that I'm selling drugs out of your stupid parking lot, then you are being... You maybe are on drugs, because that's ridiculous.
3: Okay. I see this is going nowhere. And I don't want to call the cops on you because you have come into my donut shop a lot in the past few years. Here's the deal. Okay. I will let you sell whatever you're selling if you cut me in on something.
2: I'm not selling
3: cut
2: anything.
3: Me in just a little bit.
2: I'm not selling anything. I'm giving people a business card if they're interested.
3: Yeah. So if you cut me in 10% on whatever you're selling, the drugs that you're selling at my donut shop, I will. I won't say a word. You can keep coming in here.
2: I'm not selling f-ing drugs. And you know what's even weirder is the fact that you want a little portion of whatever profit that would be made from that. So maybe in some ways you're the f-ing criminal.
3: Okay, here's
2: dude.
3: The deal.
2: This is absolutely ridiculous.
3: I'll let you set up shop in the back. You can cook whatever you cook. You can make whatever.
2: I'm not even part of the... I'm not doing anything.
3: Hey, Lexi.
2: Who are you?
3: This is actually Jubal from the Jubal Show doing a phone prank on you. And your coworker, Wesley Ann, set you up.
2: Oh,
3: she said
2: God.
3: That they always give you crap for going to this donut shop every day.
2: I didn't know what was happening.
3: I wanted to mess with you.
2: Oh, my God. it's so stupid. Like, selling drugs out of the parking lot at the donut shop. It's so stupid.
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1: Laura is on the phone today for To Catch a Cheater, and she thinks that her husband of 4 years named Cam might be sleeping around. So hopefully he isn't, but we'll see if we can help you out. Laura, why don't you tell us what's going on?
2: So Cam's my husband of like 4 years, and we've been through a lot, but I would say mostly good. We don't really fight much, but when we do, it tends to always be kind of the same topic. So Cam kind of had like this former life, like a whole different side of Cam. And he even actually refers to it as like the time before we met. And he was just like a completely different person, like different career, different friends. But there's like this one friend that he has that, I don't know, just from like day one, I have not been able to get past. Like,
3: so who is the friend? Like, is it a guy friend that gets him into trouble? Is it a girlfriend you don't want him spending time with?
2: So it's with a girl named Holly. And through the years, like, he's told me all these stories about he and Holly used to like party really hard, and they'd be like closing the bars, and they'd like even go to raves, and they've even, you know, almost got arrested several times, and like just like complete opposite of how he is now. He's stayed friends with Holly this whole time, and you know, to be honest, I haven't been thrilled about that, but it's like things have totally taken a turn, and I feel like he's hiding something about Holly. I can tell when he's been like communicating with her, and he's like started to like leave the room when she calls. And there was even like one night where he was just texting like really late and like kind of left the room, and then like would go out and then come back in and texting. And I did ask him about it, and he said something like she just needed advice from him. And then he didn't even go any further than that. Just like she needs some advice. He's never said that they like anything happened between them. I get this like weird feeling before us that maybe something's happened. He kind of somewhat hinted at it, but never said like there was anything between them. So my last straw, I got an email from our cell phone company, and it said that there's been a phone added, and it was in Holly's name. And yeah, and it's like a nice new phone. And so, you know, I saw this and I'm just like, so basically that's why I'm calling you guys. Cause I like that, that's just my radar antenna or whatever have been up. And this is like the last straw.
3: Would you add someone to your phone plan? That's so obvious.
4: Yeah. That feels kind of sloppy, but also if he doesn't think that she's seeing the phone stuff, maybe it's like, well, why would you give your side piece like a burner phone?
3: A nice burner phone
4: that your wife could see.
1: Yeah. Did you ask him about adding her on the phone?
2: No.
1: Oh, you didn't. Okay.
4: Okay.
1: So he doesn't know that you know that.
2: No.
1: Well, we'll see if we can figure it out. You already told us what grocery store you guys are a rewards card member at. So we'll call and pretend to be from the grocery store and say that every single month we choose one rewards card member at random who gets free flowers delivered from our floral department. We'll see if he sends those to you or to someone else or her.
4: Right.
2: Okay.
1: Hopefully not, but we'll see. We'll play a song, come back, and get your To Catch a Cheater next. 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
2: If you're just joining us for today's To Catch a Cheater, Laura is on the phone and she thinks that her husband Cam of 4 years might be cheating, so we're about to call and pretend to be from the grocery store that their rewards card member's at and say that he's the lucky winner. Every single month, we choose one rewards card member who gets free flowers delivered from our floral department. We'll see if he sends those flowers to Laura or to somebody else. But before we do that, Laura, why don't you refresh everybody's memory on your situation?
3: So Cam has this, like, longtime friend from before we were ever together, Holly, and he just has been texting her a lot. And I don't know, like walking away, texting. And basically I found out from our phone company that he's added her a phone on our plan.
4: So weird.
3: I figured you guys could get to the bottom of this.
4: Yeah. And she's not an ex, but she's somebody that you think he may have had a thing with at some point.
3: Yeah.
4: Okay.
2: Cool. Okay. Are you ready for us to call him?
3: Yeah. Thanks.
2: Here we go.
5: Hello.
2: Hi. My name is Jordan. I'm calling from... I was looking for our rewards card member named Cam.
5: Yeah, this is him.
2: Cam, please don't hang up. This is not a marketing phone call. I'm actually calling to say thank you very much for shopping with us, and congratulations, you're this month's big winner.
5: Oh, so what's going on?
2: Every single month, we choose one rewards card member at random who gets free flowers delivered to anybody that they want from our floral department. It's our way of saying thank you very much for shopping. You've just won 36 long stem red roses, a box of candy or chocolates, and a card to be delivered to anybody that you want within the United States.
5: Well, that's cool. Yeah, I didn't know you guys did this.
2: Well, we do, and you are this month's lucky winner. So I will first need the first and last name of the person you'd like to send them to.
5: It's Holly.
2: Would you like to put anything in a card?
5: Yeah, but I'm always here for you. Love, Cam.
2: And now I will inform you that this is not the grocery store at all. My name is Jubal, and this is a radio show. It's called The Jubal Show.
4: Yeah, hi, Cam. We're all here. My name's Nina.
6: Yeah, and I'm Victoria.
2: And your wife, Laura, is actually on the phone.
5: What?
2: We do a segment on the show called To Catch a Cheater, and we try to see if people are cheating based on who they send flowers to. And your wife suspected you might be sleeping around, and I'm sure she's got some questions for you.
5: Great.
3: That's all you have is great. Really?
5: What is this? What are you doing? Like you had to go through these lengths to kind of just talk to me about this?
3: But you're not talking to me.
5: What are you doing?
3: What am I doing? What are you doing? My God! Like.
5: Yeah, this is a ridiculous way of going about things.
4: Are you cheating? I feel like we just need to ask. Like.
5: No, I'm not cheating.
3: Oh, really? How do you explain you're sending flowers to Holly and you add her to our phone plan? Like, what the f***? Oh, my God.
5: Yeah, like,
3: I'm so stupid.
5: Like, obviously, I know you don't like her. That's not a secret. And she and I have been friends for a long time, and her boyfriend of 5 years left her, and he was, like, the main breadwinner. He was cheating on her. She caught him. I know this is ironic considering the situation. He took everything, TV, everything. She has nothing. So I was just trying to help her out. Like, she's going through a really difficult time right now. So she was on his phone bill. So I added her to mine just so she can have a phone for a few months till she gets her own.
3: And that's that.
5: And that's that.
6: Why wouldn't you tell your wife?
5: Like, she, of course she's going to misconstrue things. She's going to look deeper and, like, think it's worse than it is.
2: I mean, has your wife, Laura, your wife, Cam, been unreasonable about your friendship with Holly?
5: No, but I mean, I can tell it bothers her.
2: Okay, well, that's not exactly a very compassionate way to deal with somebody that you care about, with something bothering them. You could address it with her.
5: Yeah, I know how it sounds and I know how it looks, but yeah, that's all there is.
6: Not really making a compelling argument, no offense.
4: I know, I'm kind of waiting for that. I love you, baby. I'm so sorry. Yeah. This is such a misunderstanding. Laura, are you believing this? How are you feeling?
3: Honestly, I'm so confused. Actually, knowing Cam's heart, it sounds like something he would do, but like the mistrust of me to like to not be able to like tell your own wife that you're doing this. Like that, there's just such a like a lack of trust in me, and I'm so confused. I honestly don't know what to think.
5: Like, I'm sorry. I really am. I just didn't want there to be any more resentment that you have towards her. Like, I already know, like, relationship makes you uncomfortable. I figured me doing this stuff for her would make you even more uncomfortable, resent her even more. So, I, you know, should keep quiet about it. I don't want to, like, add more stress to Holly's life either. I'm not cheating on you. You know, I love you. It's just, like, I just was scared to tell you because I didn't, you know, I want you to freak out or get upset about it, and I want you to read more into it than what it was.
3: You can see how this looks, though. Like,
5: I know it looks horrible, and I know I'm being defensive. I'm also, like, really caught off guard by everything. But, yeah, I mean, I just don't want to tell you. I know I'm sorry, and, like, I'm just trying to help out a friend, you know? Like, this whole, her boyfriend leaving her was totally abrupt, and, you know, she's kind of a mess about it. So I was just trying to help her.
3: But you said love Cam on the flowers, like.
5: You know, I said that to her before. No, it's like she's my friend.
3: Okay.
5: She's just a friend.
3: Yeah. Okay. You promised me there's been nothing, like.
5: I promise. There's nothing going on.
4: You guys sound like you need to sit down and just like.
3: I think that's a great idea. I think we should sit down with Holly because you know what. If this is so important, I'm not cruel. Like if she's really in need, we're a team and we both need to be there for her. I think that is a great idea. No more secrets. This has been like the scariest time I've gone through. And
5: no, I think it's a good idea too. We sat down and I think if you saw Holly, you would, you know, understand there's nothing else going on.
3: Okay. Yeah, let's do that.

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2: Hello?
3: Hello.
2: Hey, you have a dirty little secret?
3: I do.
2: What is it?
3: So, oh man. I slept with my brother's new fiance.
4: Wow.
3: Well, yeah, I'm just going to say it. I said it. So it happened when they were first started dating. You know, I didn't think they were going to be serious, and it ended a while ago, but I haven't told him. And normally I wouldn't hide things from him, and it drives me crazy because he's my twin and we're very close. But our family is like super conservative Christian, and I know my brother would be furious with me, and he would tell everyone, and then they would know that I'm a lesbian. So, that's pretty much it, you know.
4: Huh.
2: Well, yikes. Thank you for telling us your dirty little secret.
3: Thanks for listening.
2: Yeah. All right. 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
4: Good Friday morning. Drive's getting heavier. Couple of problems. Shooting investigation, both directions of Kiowa Boulevard shut down between Thornton Parkway and 100th Avenue, and a motorcycle wreck westbound 72nd closed at Ward Road. Hours are quiet, there are no problems. Getting heavier, southbound 25, 120th into downtown about 20 minutes. 270, a little busier, that drive about 10 minutes. For traffic, I'm Susan Thielen.
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23: It's going to be a hot one out there today as temperatures top out in the upper 90s, just shy of a record high of 99. Plenty of sunshine, but could see an isolated shower storm in the high country. I'm Fox 31 Pinpoint Weather Meteorologist Travis Michaels.
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26: Reading's one of my favorite hobbies. I read a lot.
27: Yeah.
26: And he was like, you should write a book. And I was like, I don't know. I got this. That sounds like a lot of work. And then he goes, oh, okay, well, I don't think you could write a book anyways.
27: Dude.
26: I was like, okay, wait a second. I said, I don't know if I could write a book, but how do you know that I can't?
28: Yeah.
27: Yeah, yeah.
26: So, anyways, I'm going to write a book now.
29: Hey, is another one of someone else on the show going to write a book after being challenged by their husband? No, probably just our social media producer, Gabby. But anyway, what else has gone on in our lives this week? You'll find out. We'll check in with the show right after this. It's the Jubal Show.

0: party. Invited everyone.
1: Pull off the mic just a little.
0: You will see. The biggest gift would be from me. And the card attached would say,
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4: Hi.
3: And then there's everybody's younger sister, Victoria Ramirez.
5: Hi.
3: And who could forget the quirky neighbor kid who lives next door and stops by every once in a while to ask if we'd be interested in participating in starting a new Take a Pig, Leave a Pig program with all the neighbors. And if so, would we mind purchasing her a pig so that she can participate because her parents just don't see the vision? Our social media producer, Gabby.
6: I've always wanted a pig.
3: And who could forget the newest member of our show, the hip divorcee, Producer Freeze.
7: Hey, what's up?
3: Then there's me. I'm Jubal, and this is the Jubal Show, and it's the time of week where we check in and see what's going on in our lives. So, Nina, what's up with you this week?
4: Well, I woke up from a nap to a strange man in my home.
7: What?
4: And then I proceeded to lock myself out.
8: Wait, what? Did you even talk to me?
4: No, this is real life. Yesterday, I had a day. So I went to take a nap, and seriously, I woke up and there was a dude in my place. Oh. Not a dude, a man. So I walk out of my bedroom and I look in the hallway. We make eye contact, and the only thing I can think to say is, hi?
8: I mean, yeah, no, what else do you say?
4: No. And he's like, oh, hey, we'll be done here shortly. And I was like, oh, yeah. So my building is doing work on everybody's balcony. So they're doing this whole waterproofing thing. And so apparently I approved them to come in and out of my place whenever. And they had knocked on my door while I was asleep and then just let themselves right in.
3: Oh, weird.
4: So while he's working on the balcony, I was like, okay, you know what? I'm just going to go for a walk. So I go for a walk, but he was done before I got back and he had locked my door. So I'm standing outside of my condo, staring at my door like, what am I going to do? So then I had to sit there like a baby and wait for my mom to come bring me the spare key. I was so hungry, too.
3: Yeah. All right, Victoria, what's up with you this week?
8: Man, I think this is the first weekend I'm about to be home in the past maybe like
7: a long time.
8: Weekends. And this is the only weekend I'm home because like following that, I have like weddings and my cousin's getting married. Then my dad and my stepmom are getting married to the church. And then my sister just got engaged. So now we're like going through that. And man, they sound complicated to plan too. Because we were going through like, when does she think she wants to get married, like time frame wise? And it can't be in the summer because they're in Texas. It's going to be way too hot.
4: Who, so, you?
8: My sister.
4: Oh.
8: Who's getting married next year. They already have the venue apparently. And I was like, dang, that was fast. Like, you move really fast.
4: Committed.
8: But so then it can't be the summer because it's going to be too hot in Texas. So then you start moving backwards. It's like, well, April and May is like not the best. There was a reason why they couldn't do it then. But then you get into March and there's March Madness apparently. And then you go to February and it's like you're messing with their Spurs and they love the Spurs. But then if you move forward, then it's messing with football. And all the guys are having this like discussion. And I'm like, should we ask the bride when she wants to get married versus making it all boys talk? Thank you very much. And she had no idea. But sounds stressful to get married. Good luck with that. And
3: All right. Hey, look, it's our social media producer, Gabby, stopping by. Gabby, what's up with you this week?
6: I have a bachelorette party to plan.
8: Yes.
6: I'm going to it this weekend, but I'm a co-maid of honor, and so I have to plan a lot for the bachelorette party.
4: That's already this weekend?
6: It's already this weekend.
4: Why is it not planned?
8: Wait, I was
4: going to
8: say,
4: stressing me out.
8: Oh, no. Gabby, no, what do you mean it's not planned?
6: No, oh, sorry. Did I say that?
8: You said you have to plan it.
6: Oh, I meant, I have to plan it. I have planned it.
8: Okay.
6: I'm saying it was something I had to do.
8: Got it.
6: Okay.
8: Yeah.
6: I was like, wait a second. Did I say that?
8: Me and Nina were both like, oh my gosh, is she not planned it?
6: No, girls. I had to make a grocery list, and then I had to make an anonymous poll about said grocery list. Then I had to make custom games, custom decorations, and a day-by-day itinerary outlining what we'll be doing, when, what to pack, and where the nearest stores are. And this was all asked. I was asked to provide these.
7: Right.
4: Wow.
6: So it's like a full-time job.
4: Yeah.
8: You did great, though, it sounds like.
6: Thank you.
4: Custom games? Great job.
6: They're so funny. I have to show you. It is hilarious. I showed Freeze earlier
7: one
6: of the games I made. It's basically just roasting men. Love you.
7: It was hilarious.
6: Love you, men, but you're a roast.
3: All right, producer Freeze, what's up with you this week?
7: This weekend, I am being a part of Portland Hip Hop Week, which is really cool. I'm going to be out there for the 2026 Star Awards. They're celebrating excellence in culture and community, and I get to meet my daughter and my mother there. And a bunch of people I haven't seen in many, many, many years.
4: Are you getting an award?
7: I am.
4: Oh, so,
3: yeah, that's cool.
4: Yes.
7: Thank you. I appreciate it. But it's going to be awesome to see like a bunch of faces I haven't seen in a long time, and my daughter and my mother. So that's nothing's funny or scandalous about it. I'm just looking forward to it.
6: It's really
4: that's amazing. Yeah. A good accomplishment.
7: Thank you. I appreciate it.
3: That's cool.
7: Jubal, what's going on with you?
3: What's going on with me is I think my chat bot is officially worried about me. Yeah, I think after a series of questions, it finally decided that
7: I need
3: professional help.
6: Well,
3: because of a prompt that it gave me. I'll tell you what it said in just a second. But recently, for Suicide Prevention Month a few years ago, I wrote this poem that I'm really proud of. It's a very powerful poem, and I think it's really good. I put that into chat, and I asked the question I asked it, and it came back with, before I move on any further, I need to know, are there any sharp objects around
7: you? Yeah, they're checking on you.
3: Anything
6: good,
3: around
6: though.
3: You that you could possibly hurt yourself. It was worried about me, and I had to convince it to give me the answer I wanted. I was like, no, I'm good. This is something that I did in the past. I'm not, there's nothing, don't worry about me. Right. Just give me the answer. It finally did give me the answer, but that was on the heels of me spending about 2 hours on chat. I was on a TikTok live, and I was discussing the possibility of if I could beat up a police security dog or not.
6: Hi.
3: And so I had this long conversation with chat about if it was possible to beat up a police dog.
4: Oh, it's definitely worried about
3: you. And then there's a couple other questions that I asked. Because,
7: you triggered it.
3: Yeah, I asked chat, I was asking questions because I wanted to know if police can tell which direction a car came from just by the tire tracks.
8: Oh, that's interesting.
3: And so I was asking chat a bunch of questions about how police can tell things based on tire tracks. And then I was asking just curious questions about vultures. And how long it takes vultures to find something. So the other day, chat responded after a bunch of questions on that kind of stuff. And it said, after reviewing the cumulative context of your recent questions, I believe we have reached the point where answering any additional questions would constitute enabling. Until you speak with a qualified professional, I will respond exclusively with Psychology Today therapist directories.
7: Wow.
6: In that way.
4: People said, I go to therapy every week.
3: I did. That's what I said. I said I go to therapy every week. And it said, here's qualified therapist in your area. It just keeps telling me that, so I'm not sure what
7: chat
3: I should do
7: cut you off,
3: to
7: bro.
3: Have chat like actually answer some of my questions. I'm just curious about stuff. It's not that I've done anything wrong.
4: You gotta open up a new account.
7: It's the one about vultures, I think, that worried him.
3: Yeah, I think so. Your phone prank happens every single hour. On the 20s, your next one is right after this, and then right after that is Nina's What's Trending. The Jubal Show.

0: It's almost time for your phone prank. It's the Jubal Show. And today, a guy's roommate set him up because they're selling a desk on Facebook Marketplace.
1: Ooh.
0: So I call him as a weird person that wants to buy the desk because there's a lot of weird people that want to buy things on Facebook
2: Marketplace.
0: It's true. You'll hear it in your phone prank next. It's the Jubal Show. I could be-

0: Give us 3 minutes and we'll give you everything you need to know for the day. It's time for Nina's What's Trending.
1: Okay, this headline's kind of like Inception. K-pop demon hunters getting sued by demon hunters. Yeah.
2: Whoa. Wait, K-pop demon hunters is being sued by K-pop.
1: Demon hunters. Yeah.
0: Okay.
1: I'll tell you that twist coming up in just a second. But first, have you heard of the jelly firkin? Okay, this is a moment in fashion that is trending big time right now, and it's the jelly firkin. So, you know Birkin bags, right? The Hermes Birkin bag, the very fancy, like, one that everybody wants. And jelly, like jelly shoes, like jelly jewelry, jellies are back. So now, this has started in Korea and has made its way over here to the U.S. Everybody is carrying around a jelly Birkin. So it's a fake Birkin bag that's made out of jelly material.
2: Interesting.
1: But it does come in all kinds of bright colors, so you may want to get yourself one. And then you can personalize it like you can with Crocs. So, like, you can, it's not like little gadget things or whatever you call those, but you can put your little, I don't know, all of your like personalized stuff on it because so many people have them now. I saw that this morning and I was like, how did I just miss this?
2: Interesting.
1: And you search it, everybody's got a jelly firkin.
2: I don't think anyone's searching it. Let's put that there. But
1: well, I searched it and it's out there. The jelly firkin is real. So, if you see one, just now you know what it is. And lastly, K-pop Demon Hunters is being sued by actual demon hunters. So, it's not the K-pop Demon Hunters themselves. It's Netflix. So, they're being sued over the show K-pop Demon Hunters because apparently there's a Christian metal band called Demon Hunter that has been active for decades. And they say now that the show has come out and the soundtrack is out that it's actually damaged their name, damaged the searches. They've lost out on money because people aren't able to find them the way they were able to find them before.
0: Find the K-pop ones.
1: Yep, because now it's just K-pop demon hunters, and demon hunters have gone away.
2: I mean, but can't bands have this? Can bands not have the same name?
0: I don't know. Like I guess
3: probably some licensing or something.
0: Yeah, there's probably something with it. But yeah, I guess I've never. I don't know.
1: But it's not the same thing at all. It's K-pop, and then they're actual demon hunters in the show.
2: I mean, hey,
1: this
2: man.
1: This Christian metal band just called themselves Demon Hunter, and I don't think it's very Christian of you to just sue people.
0: And they're complaining that they're not getting their money.
1: That doesn't feel very Christian. But that is what's happening, and Netflix is like, well, they've got no case whatsoever, so.
2: Dang. Also, going up against Netflix?
1: I know.
2: That's a terrible idea.
1: I know.
0: Yeah, you should know better than that. They should have preyed on that a little bit. Because y'all would have been like, yeah, dude, don't. You're not going to win against
2: That's
0: Netflix.
2: Not gonna.
0: Yeah.
1: The one benefit.
0: I have your back, but I can't, there's only so much I can do, dude. Right. I can't beat Netflix.
2: I mean, there's so much pool here. Like, yeah.
0: And K-pop's involved? Come on.
1: Yeah, it's over. Game over. The only benefit is that we now know that Demon Hunter exists, but. Anyway.
0: That's probably what it was more than anything.
1: Right. Well, best of luck, Demon Hunter. That is what's trending.
0: All right, your first day follow-up is coming up right after this. It's the Jubal Show.

0: not, it didn't really bother me. I think it was more of the adult stuff. Yeah. But I think now that you say this, like, I feel like you're not as creepy as I thought. So, yeah, I'm open to go on a date with you. Just don't show me anything on your phone.
1: Yeah, it's probably a good idea. Yeah.
2: You got it. You got it. I'm not going to be dating with my browser anymore.
1: Oh, what?
0: And I do have one question. Why before pickleball?
3: Valid.
4: Jubal's first date follow-up. Got an opinion?
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2: Hello.
3: Hey.
2: Hey, what's up? You have a dirty little secret?
3: Yes, I do.
2: Sweet. Let's hear
4: what
2: it.
4: What is it?
3: Okay. I'm a guy.
4: Okay.
3: And I like to cross dress as a girl.
4: Oh, okay.
3: And so sometimes I like to wear like white capris.
2: Mm-hmm.
3: And I like to sit on a chocolate cupcake with like icing and chocolate all over my butt.
2: Okay.
3: I like to smear it. And I like to go to like a store, like an area where like, no people like to get all the, like attention from people.
2: Oh, so you
3: like, do you realize you have chocolate all over your pants? I'm like, well, I'm surprised sometimes I won't, but it's just, I don't know, I get that thrill. Just having like chocolate all over my button, walking around and being in public.
4: Which part gives you the thrill? That people are looking at your butt or that they're shocked that there's chocolate on it?
3: I think like both. I don't know. I just think it's funny, you know, like wearing like white capris and like having chocolate and I don't know. It's weird.
5: I mean, that's one way to get a compliment on your butt. But you know what? You can find ways.
2: Yeah. Well, I'm glad you asked.
3: Oh, yeah.
2: Yeah. Well, enjoy it, you know.
4: Yeah.
2: It's fun. It sounds fun.
3: Yeah.
4: Well, thank you
2: for calling.
3: It's going to be interesting for a lot of people to hear.
2: Yeah.
4: Yeah.
2: Especially if they've been like, hey, I just commented on chocolate on somebody's butt the other day.
5: Weird.
4: They did it on purpose.
5: Yes.
2: Thank you for telling us your dirty little secret.
6: Ice Cube's Big 3 season has come down to this. 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
25: Y'all want to hear a joke about a house?
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25: I won't charge you guys or anything. 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
27: you really are working on your stand-up, aren't you?
25: Oh, I messed it up, though. I messed up the joke. I just realized it. Wait, can I try again?
24: Yeah, go for it.
25: Okay. Want to hear a joke about a roof? That's what I meant to say.
24: Yeah.
26: Okay, yeah.
25: I won't charge you anything. It's on the house.
24: Hey, all right.
26: If you want to play. She thought it was funny.
24: We'll play you versus Victoria right after this. It's the Jubal Show.
25: That's good, right?

0: Can I get a tall chai?
1: And a large black coffee.
0: A what?
1: Large black coffee.
0: Do you mean a venti?
1: No, I mean a large.
2: He means a venti. Yeah, the biggest one you got.
0: Venti is large.
1: No, venti is 20.
0: Danny.
1: Yeah, large is large. In fact, tall is large, and grande is Spanish for large. Venti's the only one that doesn't mean large. It's also the only one that's Italian. Congratulations, you're stupid in three languages.
3: It's time for America's favorite trivia game, You versus Victoria. Your chance to take on Victoria Ramirez in a game of trivia for Jonas Brothers tickets. And let's meet today's contestant for You versus Victoria, Kendall. What's up, Kendall?
4: Hi.
3: How are you?
5: Hi.
4: I'm good. How are you guys?
3: Good. Thank you for asking.
6: What was I missing? My coffee.
3: Victoria.
6: That could have been an inside thought. Apologies.
3: Victoria's outside thoughts are, inside thoughts are coming,
6: coming
3: out. But anyway.
6: Yeah.
3: Good. Yeah. You ready to take on Victoria?
6: Ready.
4: Heck what? Yeah.
6: I started to ask a question, then I stopped. I don't know.
3: Do you want to finish your question?
6: Have you had anything for breakfast?
4: Coffee.
6: Oh, heck yeah, girl.
3: All right, we're going to send Victoria out of the studio, and while she's leaving, Kendall, the game's played like this. You have 30 seconds to answer as many questions as possible. If you don't know one, just say pass, and Victoria has to beat you outright to win, okay?
4: All righty.
3: All right, she is leaving. The door is now closed, and here we go. Your time starts now.
5: Which layer of Earth lies directly beneath the crust?
4: Pass.
5: What is the only continent located in all four hemispheres?
4: Pass.
5: What does the culinary term al dente literally mean in Italian?
4: Almost done?
5: In what decade did MTV first launch?
4: 1990s.
3: All right, got that in. We'll bring Victoria back into the studio. And while she's getting her headphones on and getting ready to play, Kendall, what do you do for work?
4: I'm a stay-at-home mom currently.
3: Oh, sweet. What kind of kids are you staying at home with?
5: What kind?
4: I have a 1.5-year-old.
3: Oh, nice.
5: Oh, my goodness. You're busy, mama.
6: Oh, sorry. How many?
4: Yeah.
3: One 1.5-year-old.
6: Oh, geez. That's little.
5: That's fun.
6: That's scary. Oh, yeah, fun. That's a good answer. Yeah, sorry. Fun too, I bet.
4: It's a lot of fun.
6: Right. Scares me.
3: Here we go. 30 seconds to answer as many questions as possible. If you don't know one, just say pass. And Victoria, you have to beat Kendall outright to win. And Kendall, you can tell Victoria when to go.
4: Ready and go.
5: Which layer of Earth lies directly beneath the crust?
6: I was going to say the crust. The core?
5: What is the only continent located in all four hemispheres?
6: Ooh. Wrap. Oh, Antarctica.
5: What does the culinary term al dente literally mean in Italian?
6: Hot.
5: In what decade did MTV first launch?
6: What decade? Mm-hmm. 1900s, 1800s, 1700s. What was 19?
7: What?
5: What? What is the currency of South Korea?
6: Oh my gosh. I don't know. What is it?
3: Take a guess?
5: She said 1900.
3: Let's send it over to the scoreboard and see how you guys did with our scoreboard producer freeze.
7: We got a tie. We've got a Victoria with zero and Kendall with zero.
6: I just said 1700.
3: Congratulations. You won. The tie goes to you, so good job.
6: 16.
3: You got Jonas Brothers tickets just for playing, too.
4: Awesome. Thank you so much.
3: Yep. Let's get the answers now with Nina.
5: The layer of Earth that lies directly beneath the crust is the mantle.
6: Dang it. I knew that.
5: The only continent located in all four hemispheres is Africa.
6: What?
5: Al dente literally means to the tooth.
6: Oh, that's right.
5: What? Do you, what?
6: Yeah, I don't think I'm right either, though.
5: Right.
4: To the tooth?
5: There you were right.
3: To the tooth.
5: To the tooth. And MTV was first launched in the 80s. It was actually 1981, so it was in the 80s.
6: So it was 1900s.
5: What?
6: I'm just going to, please stop.
3: 1900s?
6: Yeah, sorry. I'm yeah. all over
3: it. It was in the 1900s.
6: But wait, the, yeah, but, right? Thank you. I was like, wait, is that
5: but
6: wrong?
5: But it said decade.
6: So oh. You said decade?
5: I said decade.
6: I don't remember that part.
5: Okay. Well, the currency of South Korea is the won.
6: You yeah, didn't know I that. Didn't know
3: right.
6: that.
3: Kendall,
6: I know.
3: Thank you for playing.
4: Ooh. Thank you.
3: Yep. We play You versus Victoria this same time every single weekday morning. Remember, if you want to play, just DM us at The Jubal Show or go to thejubalshow.com. Your phone prank happens every single hour on the 20s. Your next one is coming up right after this. And then right after that is Nina's What's Trending. It's The Jubal Show.

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2: Hello?
3: The jig is up. Yep. The jig is up.
2: I'm sorry, who's
3: Lexi?
2: Who is this? Yes.
3: Yeah, hi, this is Pete Eakins. I'm the owner of Hole Donuts. You come in here every single day for the last few years. Buy some donuts, kind of linger around, talk to people. I guess you're what people would call a regular at my donut shop.
2: Yeah, I go over there, every day. It's kind of like a, I don't know, where I can get a treat and talk to people. You're a really nice employee.
3: Yeah, hey, so, going to correct you on something real quick. And I do want to thank you for your patronage over these last few years, coming to the donut shop all the time. But I want to correct something that you just said there. You said I come in there every day. You used to come in here every day. Okay. Because the jig is up. I'm not an idiot. And you are no longer allowed back in the donut shop.
2: I don't know what you're talking about. I just go over there and get a donut and talk to people. I'm not doing anything weird.
3: Quick question. How old do I sound? Do I sound like a newborn baby? Like a baby?
2: No.
3: Like I was just born yesterday?
2: No.
3: Yeah, no. Okay, no. I'm not an idiot, Lexi. I know what's going on.
2: I'm not saying you're an idiot.
3: If you set foot on the parking lot of my donut shop again, I will call the authorities. So I'm not playing around.
2: Do you have any proof that I've done something out of line or that I've pushed?
3: Oh, I don't know. Using my donut shop as a front for your drug business, I take offense to that.
2: Excuse me?
3: Yeah.
2: I don't even know what you're talking about.
3: Using my legal business as a front for your drug operation is not something I'm cool with.
2: I work at the office across the street. I go over there, I get a donut, I say hi, and then I go by.
3: Yeah, Listen, I've been in the donut business a long time. Nobody eats donuts as much as you do. Oh. You come in there every single day. You're talking to people. You're standing out the parking lot loitering. I've seen you pass things off to people, and then they drive off. You're selling drugs out of my donut shop, and it stops today.
2: You know what? You're a f***ing idiot. If you think that I'm selling drugs out of your stupid parking lot, then you are being, you maybe are on drugs because ridiculous.
3: Okay. I see this is going nowhere. And I don't want to call the cops on you because you have come into my donut shop a lot in the past few years. Here's the deal. Okay. I will let you sell whatever you're selling if you cut me in on something.
2: I'm not selling
3: cut
2: anything.
3: Me in just a little bit.
2: I'm not selling anything. I'm giving people a business card if they're interested.
3: Yeah. So if you cut me in 10% on whatever you're selling, the drugs that you're selling at my donut shop, I will, I won't say a word. You can keep coming in here.
2: I'm not selling f-ing drugs. And you know what's even weirder is the fact that you want a little portion of whatever profit that would be made from that. So maybe in some ways you're the f-ing criminal.
3: Okay, here's
2: dude.
3: The deal.
2: This is absolutely ridiculous.
3: I'll let you set up shop in the back. You can cook whatever you cook.
2: I'm
3: you can make whatever.
2: Not even part of the, I'm not doing anything.
3: Hey, Lexi.
2: Who are you?
3: This is actually Jubal from the Jubal Show doing a phone prank on you. And your coworker, Wesley Ann, set you up.
2: Oh,
3: she
2: my
3: said
2: God.
3: That they always give
2: Please.
3: You crap for going to this donut shop every day.
2: I didn't know what was happening.
3: I wanted to mess with you.
2: Oh, my God. it's so stupid. Like, selling drugs out of the parking lot of the donut shop. It's so stupid.
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1: Give us 3 minutes and we'll give you everything you need to know for the day. It's time for Nina's What's Trending.
2: How are your Uno skills?
3: Amazing.
2: You remember the game Uno? Oh, it's a thing.
3: Dude, Uno Reverse.
1: I haven't played that in a while.
3: Seriously?
1: Mm-mm.
2: Oh, I should bring some in. I got some.
1: I was never very good at it, though.
2: Oh, then this is not going to make you very happy. Because if you're the opposite of Jubal and you got some serious Uno game.
3: Yeah, I do.
1: Yeah, I was just always too laid back. I'm like,
3: What?
1: You don't want it. Why am I trying to rush to say Uno before you?
3: Because it's
1: this lost. Is a
3: game.
1: Okay.
3: You got to win the game.
1: I'm not trying to get all hyper right now, man. You win. Cool. All right. You said Uno before me. Why are you freaking out?
4: You got the lucky card.
3: You won the game.
2: Ooh. Well, if you do
3: have you on my team.
1: Yeah, again, I'm a lot of fun.
2: If you do have the lucky cards and Uno is your jam, you're going to want to listen up because it's your turn to get paid for playing Uno. And I will tell you how coming up in just a second. But first, we'll start out with some good news. I think we all need a little bit of sunshine in our lives. And it's coming from none other than Olivia Rodrigo.
3: Oh, that,
2: she has just paid for the final semester of a girl who she had been interacting with on TikTok. You know the story, Victoria?
3: Yes, and it made me so happy. Like, she didn't do it for any reason other just to be like super nice and sweet.
1: She paid for her school?
2: Yeah, she paid for the last semester of her school. So there's a student at the University of Alabama who posts on TikTok, and apparently she's a very positive person, shares parts of her life.
1: It's University of Alabama, so was that $12?
3: Okay,
2: I mean, you know what? $12, $15.
1: I didn't even go to college.
4: Yeah, university is probably more than that.
3: $12,000 maybe for
1: it's Alabama. You know?
3: Three classes.
2: They got a really great college football program, though,
1: for
2: right?
1: Sure. That's true.
2: That's their thing.
4: No, Texas has better sports, is
1: definitely.
2: So
3: Texas is better. A&M.
2: Okay, one more time. Okay, just kidding. So this girl posts on TikTok, but Olivia Rodrigo follows her and sees a lot of her videos. And in one of them, she's just being honest, telling her fans about how she's having a hard time paying for school and what her life was like. And so Olivia Rodrigo goes on the side and DMs her and is like, listen, you bring so much light into my life and positivity. I want to help you graduate.
4: Dope.
2: And she paid for her last semester.
3: So sweet.
1: That's
2: that is
1: nice.
2: So sweet.
4: That's cool. I couldn't name one of her songs, but that's great.
3: Seriously, they play three of them.
2: Well, now you're going to want to at least know one of her songs. Because when you know there's people out there doing good stuff like that that are making the music, that it makes you just want to support them even
4: for
2: more.
4: For sure, 100%.
2: So.
3: I love Olivia Rodrigo.
2: Good on you, Liv. If Uno is your jam and you've got some mad Uno skills, you could be winning $50,000.
3: Whoa.
2: Because Mattel just announced that their plan is to throw the very first ever Uno Championship Series. So, you know how we watch poker on TV? It's just a matter of time.
1: It'd be fun to watch, probably.
2: Can you imagine? It's like, Uno!
4: People are serious about it. They're mad serious about that game.
2: But you watch poker and everybody's quiet, right? It's all about poker face. But when you play Uno, everybody's screaming and it's like you're smacking down cards. So I think that'd be really fun to watch. It's a lot more dynamic. So now they're looking for qualifiers to take it to the championship, which the tournament will be held on November 11th in L.A.
3: Wow.
2: And then the whole thing is going to be live streamed on Twitch. So you can watch it if you really wanted to. I was trying to figure out where you go to qualify. I don't know that yet, but if Uno is your thing, I know you'll find it.
4: Full contact Uno.
2: So that is what's trending.
1: And also, call us up right now. What's the dumbest way you've ever injured yourself?
3: Oh boy.
1: I asked a question because one man in Montana is going viral for having to hike 10 miles with a hiking pole stuck in his side.
3: Whoa. Yo.
1: Why and how did he end up with a hiking pole lodged in his belly button? We'll tell you, and you can share your stories of the dumbest way you've injured yourself right after this. It's the Jubal Show.

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1: Poke a stick at a grizzly bear.
2: Yeah.
3: Hey.
1: Eat medicine that's out of date. Use your private parts as piranha.
2: This is great. There's a lot of dumb ways to die.
4: A lot.
2: The Jubal Show. And asking you the question today, what's the dumbest way that you've ever injured yourself? Because a man in Montana is making headlines for the way that he injured himself. Here's what happened. A guy in Montana had to hike 10 miles with a hiking pole stuck in his side.
4: What?
2: Yep. How he was able to do it is a feat in and of itself. But apparently he was hiking up the tallest mountain in Montana.
3: Yikes.
2: And 10 miles in, that's when things got crazy. The hiker stopped for a little rest and some water, and that's when a battle ensued. Apparently on the hiking trail, somebody showed up that the hiker was not expecting to be there on this hike up Montana's highest mountain ever. Uh-oh. It was his own shadow.
3: Wow.
2: And according to reports, the hiker decided to have some fun and film himself having a sword fight with his own shadow. And that's when the shadow won, I guess, because the hiker ended up tripping and falling on his hiking pole.
4: Oh, wow.
2: That he was using as a sword to fight his own shadow.
4: Yeah.
2: And it stuck in his side, and he was 10 miles into the hike, so he had no choice but to hike 10 miles back down to the bottom of the mountain. Having a hiking pole stuck in his side.
4: What the hell?
2: All because he decided to duel his own shadow on the hiking trail. No word on if his shadow will be charged with assault or not.
3: Wow.
4: But I don't know if I change my story when I get to the doctor either. Like, yeah. How it happened.
2: You know? Like, dude, there was like 15 guys up there. I fought them all off. And like, you know, I still got a pole stuck in my side. Not. Yeah, I was up there hiking and then I decided to mess around and sword fight my own shadow and sort of fell on my hiking pole. But the fact that he had to hike 10 miles back down to the bottom of the mountain with a hiking pole sticking out
4: That's
2: of his
4: wild.
2: Belly button is
4: that.
2: Impressive. And it's making headlines. So we're asking you the question today. Call us up 888-343-1061. 888-343-1061. What is the dumbest way you've ever injured yourself?
3: Oh, I once was getting picked up from school one day by my mom. There was someone else in the car besides my mom, and I couldn't figure out who it was, and I couldn't see, but she was sitting in the back seat. And I was trying to look through the window, not realizing there's a curb right there. And so I ended up missing the curb and fully just, like, my face went straight into the window and I slid down kind of like you see, like, in those movies. Because I forgot there's a curb. And so when I took a step, I just fell onto the wall and, like, slowly, like, inched down the car. And everyone was watching.
4: I broke my toe in high school because I thought I'd be a smart aleck during a lunch rally. They turned off all the lights in the gymnasium, and they were doing, like, this whole award ceremony. And I thought it'd be cool because I was wearing steel-toe boots to do the centipede across the gym floor.
3: What?
4: And just draw all the attention away from the award ceremony. And I was wearing steel toe boots, and I broke my toe while I was doing that.
3: That's what you get for trying to steal the attention.
4: I kept going, though. I got up, acted like nothing was wrong, and got off there and went straight to the hospital.
3: Wow.
2: So call us up right now, 888-343-1061. 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What's the dumbest way you've ever injured yourself? We'll take your calls and your texts right after this. It's the Jubal Show.
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1: I got drunk and tried to karate kick a piñata and kicked my mother-in-law in the teeth. 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I don't think they injured themselves, but they definitely probably injured the mother-in-law.
2: Their relationship now is a little...
1: 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Marilyn, what's the dumbest way that you've injured yourself?
3: You guys know the game archery?
1: Yeah.
4: Arrows, okay. Bows and arrows?
3: Yep. I'm really good at it. I've been doing it since I was younger. My school actually did this whole thing where they let us all practice when we were young. And anyway, I still did it as an adult. And then the other day I went to go show off, but it didn't go out that way at all.
1: What happened?
3: Anyway, I have all of my family and, you know, their friends, everybody's there. And I'm like literally telling everybody how good I am because I've been doing this since childhood. Uh-oh. All of a sudden, I lose control of the bowstring and I punched myself in the face with it. Got a concussion, guys. Like, I should have gone to the hospital.
1: Check this out, you guys. I'm super good at this, and then you just end up punching yourself in the face over and over.
3: Yeah, so embarrassing.
2: Oh, my God.
1: Thank you for telling us.
3: I still feel the bump.
4: I would pay to see that.
1: Yeah. Hey, Nick, what's the dumbest way you've injured yourself?
5: Yeah, so the dumbest way I've ever injured myself was the first time I met my girlfriend's parents. Mm-hmm. She took me over to their place, and we're sitting there in the living room, and I'm looking, and I see a lizard crawl across the floor in their house. So I was like, all right, you know, let me show them I can be the man of the house. So I attempted to run and catch the lizard, and needless to say, I tripped over a chair, I went into the TV stand, and I ended up with 5 stitches because I fell so hard. I actually hurt myself pretty bad and needed to go to the ER.
1: And this is the first time you're meeting your girlfriend's parents, too.
5: First time I'm meeting them. Now, here's the kicker. Why it was the dumbest reason was because there actually was not a lizard in the house. There was a lizard, but it was crawling on their window outside, and I saw a shadow go across the floor.
2: Oh, that made it worse.
1: Oh, wow.
4: Injured yourself chasing a shadow.
2: Well.
5: Chasing after nothing. Yeah, so It took a long time for my girlfriend's folks to kind of warm up to me.
1: All right. Thank you for your phone call. Call us up 888-343-1061. Text in 41061. What is the dumbest way you've ever injured yourself? Hey, Sunny.
6: Hey,
1: what's the dumbest way you've injured yourself?
6: Okay, so I was walking into a job interview and I was super confident and just feeling very cool about myself. And I was coming out of the elevator, about to walk into the office, and I walked directly into this enormous spider web.
1: Okay.
6: And did like the classic total
4: freak out.
6: Wailing my arms, screaming. I tripped and fell, tore my Achilles.
1: Whoa.
6: I was screaming. I was dropping F-bombs. Like, I was in so much pain.
1: And this is when you were walking in the door for a job interview.
2: Oh, no.
6: Yeah, and it gets worse because there were, like, some people in front of the elevator, and I didn't know who they were. I don't know if there was security or people just, like, waiting to get on the elevator. And they were just staring at me. And I was like, help me. Call an ambulance. Like, I'm in pain. What the F is wrong with you? And they were like, then they picked me up. And then they're like, you're here for the interview, aren't you? And I was like, they were the people that were, they were waiting to greet me. Because they were.
1: And you were like yelling at them. Oh, wow.
2: That makes it so much worse.
4: Showing them how you perform under pressure, obviously.
1: Did you get the job?
2: Hey.
6: I didn't even get interviewed. They're like,
4: thank you. That was the interview.
6: They're like, thank you. And then, like, I tried to call them, like, a week later to reschedule. And they're like, I'm sorry, the position's been filled.
2: The position was not filled.
1: All right. Thank you for your phone call. Call us up, 888-343-1061. Text in 41061. What is the dumbest way you've ever injured yourself? Hey, Trey?
7: Oh, man. So this is kind of a little bit of an embarrassing story, but I have a garden, and every day a raccoon would go in and steal a tomato. It was the same raccoon would go in and steal a tomato from me.
0: Jimothy!
7: And, well, you know, I've been watching a lot of John Wayne movies, and so I got the bright idea that I'd lasso it with...
1: you're going to try to lasso,
7: you know, just,
1: you're gonna try to lasso a raccoon?
7: That's what I was going to go with, yeah. All but, you know, I didn't have any, like, rope or anything, so I had an old phone charger I was going to use.
1: Okay.
7: And I don't know. I mean, they make it look so easy on... I thought I could do it, you know?
1: Turns out you can't use an old phone charger to lasso a raccoon?
7: Yeah, no. So I went and I missed the raccoon completely. Mm-hmm. And then somehow, I don't even know this was physically possible, lassoed my own feet. So going out, came back, and I got tripped up. And you know, I guess the sudden movement, the raccoon seen me, and he started, like, kind of coming my way, and I panicked. You don't know if I got rabies or anything.
1: Right.
7: And so I take off running, almost forgetting that I'm lassoed myself, and I trip and fall. And, I hit my head on the pavement, and got a little bit of a concussion from it.
1: You got a concussion for trying to lasso a raccoon with a phone charger.
7: Yeah, and now every day he's out there. I feel like he snickers at me every time.
1: He's taunting you. Try it again.
7: Like, he knows.
0: Yeah. 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
1: It's almost time for your dirty little secret. 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

0: it happened when they were first started dating. You know, I didn't think they were going to be serious, and it ended a while ago, but I haven't told him, and normally I wouldn't hide things from him, and it drives me crazy because he's my twin, and we're very close, but our family is like super conservative Christian, and I know my brother would be furious with me, and he would tell everyone, and then they would know that I'm a lesbian. So, that's pretty much it, you know.
1: Huh.
2: Well, yikes. 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
2: 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All right. 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
2: Crash on the highway, westbound 76th at 96th Avenue. Move to the shoulder there. Lanes have opened about 10 minutes from 104th on over to I-25. Little crowding on 270, I-25 bunched up downtown. 225 on the brakes getting past Parker Road, crowded toward Yosemite. There's a shooting investigation. Cowater Boulevard closed between Thornton Parkway and 100th Avenue. With traffic, I'm Susan Thielen.
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1: Breaking news on the Jubal Show. Vin Diesel says that reading the script for the last Fast and Furious movie made him cry.
2: Aww.
1: Not because of the content. It just contains a lot of two-syllable words, and he got frustrated.
2: Are you serious?
1: See how easy it is to create fake news? That's why every single week we bring you the cleverly named segment, Real News or Fake News, where I give you a news story from the week that's gone viral, and you have to tell me if it's a real one or a fake one that people actually believed. Here's your first headline for Real News or Fake News. Scientists discover that brain rot is an actual thing.
3: Oh.
1: Scientists discovered that brain rot is an actual thing. Here's the story. People joke about sitting on the couch watching TV and doing nothing as brain rot. Well, what if they're correct? Because scientists just concluded a long-term study that took over 22 years, and they measured over 1,700 people's brains at the end of the 80s, and then measured them again in 2012, and they finally got the research back. But the groups logged how much time they spent watching TV. And the groups that watched the most TV 22 years later had significantly shrunken brains. Researchers think it's from inactivity and not having the brain engaged while you're just sitting there watching TV. So watching TV might actually shrink your brain. Is that a real news story or a fake one, Nina?
3: Well, being an avid television watcher, this is very terrifying because I like to think my brain's large. I bet it's real.
2: What?
3: I do. I bet it's real.
2: Nina.
1: Victoria, do you think that's real or fake?
2: Fake. Are you kidding me? I watch a lot of TV. Guys, I'm doing great. It's fine.
4: Okay.
2: I'm fine. Like, it's definitely fake.
1: Producer Freeze, real or fake?
4: Absolutely real.
1: You think it's real?
4: Yeah.
1: Okay. Yeah, and I watch more TV now than I think I might have ever watched, and I feel dumber than ever. Like, I used to feel smart. At one point in my life, I felt smart. I don't even remember when that is anymore. That's how dumb I feel.
2: Okay.
1: And this is 100% true. It rots your brain.
2: No, it doesn't.
1: Maybe that's why.
2: No, it doesn't.
3: I think it's how you watch, right? Like, if you're an active watcher and, like, you start asking questions, like, you know how we talk about the shows, Victoria? Uh-huh. That's why our brains are still growing. Because we are internalizing the shows that we watch differently.
2: Because we watch it too hard that we, like, we need to talk about it.
3: Yeah. Like, you know, it's like a real, it's like reality.
1: Here's your next headline for Real
4: it's
1: News.
4: It's like reality.
2: Shut up, Freeze.
1: Or fake news, where I give you a news story from the week that's gone viral, and you have to tell me if it's a real news story or a fake one that people actually believed. The French are being invaded by drunk deer. French are being invaded by drunk deer. Here's the news story. French police have issued a warning about intoxicated deer wandering around a countryside. The deer aren't getting into people's liquor cabinets. They're apparently getting twisted on fermented fruit and then terrorizing a local French community. Apparently, they eat the fruit and they're just disturbing the peace. Apparently, they get really loud and have a weird call when they get drunk, and they basically yell all night long.
4: As so we you all hear do.
1: Deer screaming into the night. Also, the males get aggressive and have been reported fighting each other and then also going down streets and ramming into cars, causing damage. French police are asking that citizens be careful when they go outside and are being told not to confront a drunken deer, no matter how fun they seem. Is this a real news story or a fake news story, Nina?
3: So, dude, drunk deers are like frat boys?
1: Pretty much. That's what it sounds like.
3: Oh, shoot. I'm going to go with fake. I've never seen a deer do that.
1: Victoria, is that a real news story or a fake news story?
2: So
1: French
2: real.
1: Are being invaded by drunk deer.
2: Real, 100%. That sounds fun.
1: Producer Freeze?
4: Yeah.
1: Real or fake?
4: I'm going real?
1: Real
4: as well.
1: Yeah, but it's 100% real.
3: Oh, my gosh.
1: A bunch of drunk deer tearing it up right now in France.
2: They're getting
3: crazy. Who's going to go harder?
1: Here's your next headline for Real News or Fake News, a segment where I give you a news story from the week that's gone viral, and you have to tell me if it's a real news story or a fake one that people actually believed. Americans taking full advantage of new program that erases 100% of their personal debt.
2: Whoa.
1: Americans are taking full advantage of a new program that erases 100% of their personal debt. Here's the news story. Millions of Americans are scrambling to enter the National Debt Reset Challenge, where ordinary citizens can compete to have 100% of their personal debt erased.
2: Whoa.
3: Awesome.
1: Here's what happened. Treasury officials announced this week that banks maintain billions in customer debt reconciliation reserves. What that means is there's money collected from banking penalties, dormant accounts, and unclaimed settlements. And once every 5 years, the government allows qualifying Americans to use those reserves to cancel their debt. It's just unclaimed money, and the American government opens it up once every 5 years. And if you're lucky enough, you can get your debt wiped clean. To qualify, there's a website that you have to go to and enter the information. And if you're chosen at random, the U.S. government will erase your debt. And I guess thousands of Americans are having their debt just erased right now due to this program.
3: Well, what was that website?
4: Everybody in the room is on their computer all of a sudden.
2: Real quick.
3: Erase my debt.
4: Everybody is Google searching right now.
1: Real news story or fake news story, Nina?
3: Can it please be real?
1: Yeah. Victoria, real news or fake news? Americans are taking full advantage of the new program that erases 100% of their personal debt.
2: So fake. Are you kidding me? Like, our government would find a reason to spend that money, not give it to us.
1: Is it freeze, real or fake?
5: I'm going to say it's real. I think that there are systems like this. I just don't know how used they are.
1: Americans taking full advantage of the new program that erases 100% of their personal debt. You might have seen the video that's gone viral of the Treasury official telling you all about this. Guess what? That's AI.
4: Oh.
1: And it's a fake video.
2: Oh, dang.
1: The website is just there to collect your information for marketing purposes. And millions of Americans believed that video and went to that website and signed up for their debt to be erased.
3: That is messed up.
5: And they still owe $20,000 to whatever.
1: Yep. So if you got by that, I'm sorry to inform you that was a fake news story for the week. That's AI.
5: Well, you still owe.
1: Yeah.
3: I didn't find the website anyway, so it's fine.
2: That sucks, though.
1: All right. Your phone prank happens every single hour on the 20s. Your next one is coming up right after this. And then right after that is Nina's What's Trending. It's the Jubal Show.

0: 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And today, a guy's roommate set him up because they're selling a desk on Facebook Marketplace. 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
2: Hello?
3: Oh my gosh, is this Aaron?
2: Yeah, this is Aaron.
3: Oh my gosh, what a beauty you have.
2: Beauty, are you calling about the desk?
3: Oh my gosh, yes.
2: Okay, yeah.
3: What a beaut.
2: Yeah, no, it's something. It's great, good condition too.
3: Yeah, so I was just perusing the Facebook Marketplace like I do, and then I saw that rare gem for just $200. You're selling that desk. My gosh.
2: That's right, $200.
3: Oh, my gosh.
2: It's a good deal, right?
3: Yeah, it seems like a great deal. How many miles on it?
2: No, I mean, it's just had it for about a year, actually.
3: Word count.
2: Well, I mean, you could.
3: When you have a desk, especially one that pretty, oh my gosh, you want to keep track of how many words are used on it for mileage.
2: Well, I'm not a writer myself, but I've used it for work for sure. You could use it for a lot of things.
3: Well, now that I've got some questions answered, I need to think for a moment. But oh my gosh,
2: what is your name?
3: Oh my gosh, my name is Pete.
2: Okay, hey Pete.
3: My gosh. Well, thank you for the information, my gosh.
2: Okay, yeah, you're welcome. It's still available. Hello?
3: Are you firm?
2: Am I firm?
3: Yes. Are you firm?
2: I don't know what you're talking about.
3: $200 for the desk? Oh, my gosh, it's a beauty. It's a beautiful desk. I'm just wondering if you're firm on your price.
2: Yes, Pete, that's it. That's the price, $200.
3: Okay, I'm going to have to think about it, and I'll call you back.
2: Come on. Again, $200 for pickup. Hello? Pete, are you there? You hung up. I'm like, what a weirdo. Hello?
3: $175 and 7 pennies.
2: Is this Pete? Is that you again?
3: Oh, my gosh. Yes. And
2: yeah,
3: I made the decision to say yes. I was able to scrounge together some cash, and I have $175 and 8 pennies. Is there any way you could budge on that price? My gosh.
2: Fine. I want to get rid of the desk. It's whatever you said. $175 and whenever and change.
3: Oh, my gosh. Thank you. I said $175 and 8 pennies, and it's mostly in quarters.
2: Sorry, quarters? What the f*** are you talking about?
3: Oh, my gosh. Yes, you said 175 and 8 pennies. And so
2: you said 175 and 8 pennies.
3: I have 8 quarters and 8 pennies, and I'll meet you wherever you want.
2: That's like $2. $175. $175. I don't want your f***ing pennies. I want any of it.
3: 175 and 8 pennies in a back rub?
2: The f*** is this? No, that's why I don't put my f*** online. Insane people like you just... Oh, my God. You've just been wasting my time. Oh, my God. Oh, my God. That's how you sound. Yeah. Oh, my gosh. Oh, my gosh. Guess what? I'm hanging up on you now.
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2: What?
4: 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It's a joke.
2: What the f***?
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2: Oh, God. Oh, I should have known Tyson.
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3: All right, not bad on the drive out here. Volume fairly light, maybe moderate in a few areas like the east side of I-70 around Peoria, slightly slow, 270 west up through Vasquez, and also southbound 25 coming into downtown there around 20th Street or so. We still have two closures in Thornton, fairly close. It's Colorado Boulevard between Thornton Parkway and 100th. That's a crime scene investigation, and a light rail that was involved in an accident on 100th right at Colorado. That's still shut down. With traffic, I'm Jonathan Steele.
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2: Wesley is on the phone today for a first date follow-up, and he's getting ghosted by a woman named Layla. So in a few minutes, we'll call her and see if she'll tell us why she's ghosting him and maybe get him a second date. But first, Wesley, why do you think you're getting ghosted?
3: Because I'm an idiot and don't know how to keep my mouth shut, probably.
4: Yo, what'd you do?
2: Okay. What does that mean?
3: Oh, God. It's just really, really stupid, guys. I mean, I think she might be judging me because my mom buys my underwear.
5: What?
2: Okay.
5: How did that come up in conversation?
3: You know, I wish I knew. No, we were just on a really nice date. We were having dinner. We were laughing and we were talking and there was chemistry. You know what I mean?
5: Uh-huh.
3: And like, you know, Layla said something about like bad gifts that she's gotten in the past or whatever. And she starts talking about Christmas and how her dad always just gives her stuff that she really doesn't like. And I was like, oh, well, you know, my mom, she gives me underwear every Christmas, so.
2: Okay.
4: I mean, it's not like the worst.
2: Yeah, it's not like you said your mom takes you to the store every week and buys you new undies.
5: Yeah.
3: I didn't, but it's just the way that it came out. Like, I just thought, oh, God, that wasn't good. That wasn't good. She's like, wait. Your mom buys your underwear?
4: Ooh.
3: And, like, instead of saying, like, yeah, it's like a Christmas gift. It's a stocking stuffer or whatever. And I just doubled down. I was like, yeah, she knows what I like.
4: Oh. So
2: you kind of just kept going with it, huh? Mommy knows what I like, so.
5: Big smile on his face. Mommy got these.
2: Okay.
5: Oh, no.
3: And it's just like, oh, God, why did I say that on a date? Like, what? Like, and, you know, we moved past it. Like, we still had another drink, you know, we hung out talking for like another hour, and like we even hugged and kissed. Like she let us kiss her goodbye, right? She said she had fun.
2: Okay.
4: That's cute.
3: But now I'm sitting there thinking, like, man, you know, does this woman think I'm like not able to buy my own underwear? Like,
4: well,
5: probably. Right.
2: Well, we'll see if we can figure it out for you. We'll play a song, come back, and then call her and see if she'll tell us why she's ghosting you and maybe get you a second date, okay?
3: All right,
2: we'll get your first day follow-up right after this.
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1: Right in the middle of your first date follow-up, and if you're just joining us, Wesley is on the phone, and he's getting ghosted by a girl named Layla, so we're about to call her and see if she'll tell us why she's ghosting him and maybe get him a second date. But before we do that, Wesley, why don't you remind us why you think you're getting ghosted again?
2: Yeah, because I made a really stupid statement, and then I tried to joke about it, and essentially this woman thinks that I don't know how to buy underwear for myself.
1: And that, and your mom
3: does it.
4: Yeah,
3: it for you.
4: Don't leave that part out. Yeah.
1: All right, well,
2: and that my mom, and sorry, I thought that one might have been, you know, gotten from context. Who's going to buy my underwear?
1: All right, well, we'll right. see if that is the reason. I'm going to dial her phone number right now. Here we go.
5: Hello?
1: Hi, may I speak to Layla, please?
5: Yeah, this is she.
1: Hey, Layla, how are you? This is a radio show. It's called The Jubal Show.
6: Hi, Layla. I'm Nina.
7: Hi, I'm Victoria.
1: And my name is Jubal.
5: Hi, everyone.
6: Hi.
5: Yeah, do you need anything from me?
1: Yeah, we kind of, yeah. So I don't know if you've listened to the show before, but we do a segment on the show that's called The First Date Follow-Up. That's where if you go on a date with somebody and you end up ghosting them, that person can email us to get you on the phone and ask why you're ghosting them. And we got an email about you from somebody that you went on a date with. Any idea who you're ghosting that would want to find out why?
5: I got an idea. Yeah, sure.
1: Is his name Wesley?
5: Yeah.
1: Okay. Yeah. Wesley emailed us. He said he really liked you a lot, but he doesn't know why you're ghosting him, and he wanted us to call you and see if you'll tell us. Do you mind telling us why you're ghosting Wesley?
5: Because I accidentally saw what he was watching on his phone before our date, and now I can't unsee it.
6: Before your date?
7: What was he watching on his phone?
1: Yeah.
5: So he opened his browser right in front of me to show some pictures of like a place he's trying to find. Mm-hmm. And when it opened, I saw like an adult website.
6: Oh,
1: really?
6: I mean, is it that big of a deal?
5: I think he realized it, and I guess I noticed it. So.
1: So did he like show you something and then like switch it off of what it was on before?
5: Well, he just went to the other tab. You know, he started to show me what he was trying to show me.
6: So he played it off like it didn't happen?
5: Yeah, exactly. And so he was like showing me this beautiful hotel. And I'm like nodding like, yeah, wow, like infinity pool. But I was still kind of caught up with what, like the first impression of like the adult content.
1: Yeah.
6: I mean, it's definitely an awkward moment. But like, don't you just assume that somebody that you're out with watches that?
7: What?
5: I guess like I got kind of anxious where I was like, well, did he watch it like right before the date? Like, was he, you know, doing it? Like, I kind of got this creepy feeling, and I just couldn't shake it off.
6: Got it.
5: And, like, when I walked up to meet him at his table, he was watching something right before, so that made me think, did he watch that before?
6: That would definitely be creepy. Yeah.
1: Okay, so the reason you're ghosting him is because when he went to show you something on his phone, you noticed the adult content that he had open on his web browser, and he tried to switch away from it real quick. And you don't think that he noticed? He thinks you didn't notice at all?
5: I don't think he thought I noticed. He thought he was quick, but I definitely did, yeah.
1: Well, thank you for telling us. Appreciate that. And now I'll let you know that Wesley is actually on the phone listening and wants to talk to you.
8: Layla?
6: This is definitely awkward.
7: Yeah.
8: Wow, that is not... That's, oh my God, that's not even what I expected. You saw that? Oh, okay.
7: Oh.
8: Oh my God. All right, yes. Layla.
5: Yeah.
8: Come here.
5: I noticed.
8: Come
5: open
8: here.
5: The browser.
8: I mean, not come here. I mean, like, your attention. Please, I have something to explain.
1: Come here.
6: Okay.
8: Look, I'm a single man. I watch adult videos sometimes, but I'm not like an incel. I'm not, you know, surrounded by monitors in a basement, okay? Honestly.
6: Thank goodness.
7: I mean,
5: You just hit the tab so fast, I thought you were trying to defuse a bomb.
8: No, I was hoping you didn't see it, but I wasn't, you know, like, I was like, oh, you know, like, it's embarrassing a little bit.
5: Yeah, but no, it's okay. I don't care that you watched that. I just think what freaked me out was like seeing that you were already on your phone when I said hello to you, and kind of thinking that you watched it before we were talking.
8: It was the day before that I was watching the video. Okay. So that was right before I went to go play pickleball. All right.
6: Really glad you explained that.
1: Right before you went to play pickleball.
8: I just tried to be honest. Oh, Jesus Christ. Why did I say pickleball? All right. Look, I didn't know the tab was open. Do you really think if I did, I would open it in front of you? Like, why? I wasn't trying to jar you or anything. I was trying to show you a hotel, and that was supposed to, you know, be the whole, like, oh, he's well-traveled. He's really interesting.
6: But you are interesting.
8: Look, I really, really liked you, and I just, like, can we get another chance? I'll keep my phone in my pocket. I won't put my hand in my pocket. I won't wear pockets.
6: What?
7: That weird.
6: All right. Oh, Wesley.
1: Layla, would you like another date with Wesley? We'll pay for it.
6: Do it.
5: Yeah, I might be willing to give him another chance.
8: God, thank you. Okay. Oh, my God. Before though, like, but Layla, like, did you have any, like, what weird, like, reactions to the underwear thing? Was I totally off base?
5: Honestly, that was the only second weirdest thing. It's not, it didn't really bother me. I think it was more of the adult stuff. Yeah. But I think now that you say this, like, I feel like you're not as creepy as as I thought. So, yeah, I'm open to go on a date with you. Just don't show me any.

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4: Yeah, we had a problem northbound 25 at I-70, which they've cleared. Backups have dissipated. Now, if you're coming southbound I-25 into downtown, right near 20th Street on the left shoulder area, it appears that there's either a stall or an accident there. And it is kind of slow from 58th anyway coming into downtown. Not a real big delay there, but watch for that. It's quite a hazard. I-25 a little bit further south around 6th, little on the heavy side, 270. And even the north end of I-25, pushing from the turnpike up to Thornton, is a little sluggish also. With traffic, I'm Jonathan Steele.
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22: It's going to be a hot one out there today as temperatures top out in the upper 90s, just shy of a record high of 99. Plenty of sunshine, but could see an isolated shower storm in the high country. I'm Fox 31 Pinpoint Weather Meteorologist Travis Michaels.
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0: Today is the last day that you have a chance to enter to win this. 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We want to send you to three massive shows this year. Bruno Mars, Teddy Swims, and Gracie Abrams. 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All right, another chance to win is coming up at 10:40 on Hits 95.7.
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25: It's going to be a hot one out there today as temperatures top out in the upper 90s, just shy of a record high of 99. Plenty of sunshine, but could see an isolated shower storm in the high country. I'm Fox 31 Pinpoint Weather Meteorologist Travis Michaels.
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27: Hey, it's going to be a hot one out there today as temperatures top out in the upper 90s, just shy of a record high of 99. Plenty of sunshine, but could see an isolated shower storm in the high country. I'm Fox 31 Pinpoint weather meteorologist Travis Michaels.
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0: 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If I don't, I feel like the text looks too intense. I don't know. I'm not stopping anytime soon. You can be mad at me. It is what it is. 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
23: It's going to be howling out there today as temperatures top out in the upper 90s, just shy of a record high of 99. Plenty of sunshine, but could see an isolated shower storm in the high country. I'm Fox 31 Pinpoint Weather Meteorologist Travis Michaels.
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Today is the last day that you have a chance to enter for Bruno Mars, Gracie Abrams, and Teddy Swims tickets. You would win all three. All right. Another chance to win is coming up at 12:40 on Hits 95.7.

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The pumpkin spice latte is going to be officially returning to Starbucks on Tuesday next week. Crazy. 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
26: It's going to be a hot one out there today as temperatures top out in the upper 90s, just shy of a record high of 99. Plenty of sunshine, but could see an isolated shower storm in the high country. I'm Fox 31 Pinpoint weather meteorologist Travis Michaels.
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Maybe you're going to be putting up some fall decorations at the house this weekend. No judgment. I might do the same thing. 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
24: It's going to be a hot one out there today as temperatures top out in the upper 90s, just shy of a record high of 99. Plenty of sunshine, but could see an isolated shower storm in the high country. I'm Fox 31 Pinpoint Weather Meteorologist Travis Michaels.
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All right, BTS, Benson Boone, Zara Larsson, and more performing. Your chance at a trip is coming up next on Hits 95.

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4: It's going to be a hot one out there today as temperatures top out in the upper 90s, just shy of a record high of 99. Plenty of sunshine, but could see an isolated shower storm in the high country. I'm Fox 31 Pinpoint weather meteorologist Travis Michaels.
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3: It's going to be a hot one out there today as temperatures top out in the upper 90s, just shy of a record high of 99. Plenty of sunshine, but could see an isolated shower storm in the high country. I'm Fox 31 Pinpoint weather meteorologist Travis Michaels.
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7: 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I'm talking to you. 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
13: A gusty thundershower Friday evening, an overnight low of 63, then partly sunny with scattered storms Saturday afternoon, 91. Partly sunny, scattered storms, 92 on Sunday. I'm Dave Frazier, Fox 31, Pinpoint Weather.
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I so badly want to buy a bag of the Halloween candy that's already for sale in a bunch of stores, but I know it would not last until Halloween. 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
17: A gusty thundershower Friday evening, an overnight low of 63, then partly sunny with scattered storms Saturday afternoon, 91, partly sunny scattered storms, 92 on Sunday. I'm Dave Frazier, Fox 31, Pinpoint Weather.
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mean, look, let's talk about it, because one of y'all are going to win it. This hour, you're going to see Bruno Mars, Gracie Abrams, and Teddy Swims. You don't have to pick. You're going to see all three when you win Hits 95.7's Back to Class Arena Pass. What are you most excited about? I can't wait to see Bruno. 340, another chance to win is coming up. Hang on.

hard after 3 o'clock on a Friday. I respect you. I don't understand you, but I respect you. Hey, it's Drew. Hits 95.7. The rest of Denver has Amazon shopping open right now, if they're even still at work.

your concert schedule for the rest of the year, you are booked and busy, okay? Bruno Mars, Gracie Abrams, and Teddy Swims. Notice how I said and? You're going to all three. When you win Hits 95.7's Back to Class Arena Pass. Another shot to win right after this song. Hang on.

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6: Heavy traffic on I-25, traveling through downtown. Both sides busy. Had problems. I-25 at Park Avenue, a stall in that southbound direction cleared. And now a stall northbound 25, right near 38th Park Avenue. That is in the left lane. Delays down south with a stall southbound 25 approaching Ridgegate, left lane. And a crash on eastbound 70 at 225. With traffic, I'm Susan Phelan.
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33: A gusty thundershower Friday evening, an overnight low of 63. Then partly sunny with scattered storms Saturday afternoon, 91. Partly sunny, scattered storms, 92 on Sunday. I'm Dave Frazier, Fox 31, Pinpoint Weather.
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7-year-old daughter who walks around brushing her hair for literally all day. 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Hits 95.7. I'm Drew. 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

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We'll do it right at 4:40.

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4: Crowded highways for us. One problem with the crash out in Aurora, eastbound 70 at 225. Off in the shoulder there, it's going to be a little bit slow. I-25, downtown of the tech center, east direction about 35 minutes. Had some earlier stalls cleared out. That's a crash causing a delay. Northbound Parker Road before Orchard, left lane of Parker Road blocked. A crash causing problems, 88th and Federal. But traffic, I'm Susan Thielen.
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makes it okay because it's Friday, but there's so many people. 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

Getting you in to all three shows is my mission today. I'm on a mission to make sure that you're able to go home to your family and say, guess what, boo-boo? We are going to see Gracie Abrams. We're going to see Bruno Mars. And we're going to see Teddy Swims. It's the Hits 95.7 Back to Class Arena Pass. Another shot to win. 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
4: Crash out in the Aurora Drive, eastbound 70 at 225. That activity is off in the shoulder. Pretty heavy and slow, westbound 70, getting out to I-25. 270 through Commerce City, speeds down to the teens, 20s. We're jammed up through downtown, I-25, getting busier on C-470, 6th Avenue. There's a car fire causing a delay on Monaco, south of Colfax. With traffic, I'm Susan Thielen.
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We give you $1,000, putting you up in a hotel, flying you out. 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
7: Rain showers in the Tech Center. It's causing some slowing there along I-25. Pretty heavy from the Tech Center into downtown. Northbound I-25 taking nearly 45 minutes. There's a problem out of Aurora. There's a stalled bus on the end of the ramp northbound 225 to westbound 70 that is blocking up the left lane. Crash on Highway 287 at Highway 42 and a rollover on Monaco, South Colfax. For traffic, I'm Susan Phelan.
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a joke about how animals get treated better than humans here in Denver. It's just Colorado in general is just a state for dogs, man. But dogs eat better than humans, and my dog's food quality is probably higher than what I'm taking in. Like, it absolutely is. My dog's getting organic chicken and probiotics, and I'm eating, like, the second half of a sub over the sink. 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

0: 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By the way, I know it's preseason. Broncos, I'm still screaming at the television no matter what. If you're currently driving anywhere near downtown, probably a little less of a commute, more of a survival challenge. I know traffic is going to be crazy. 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
3: Driving I-25, got a new crash working north on I-25 just after Downing. Left lane, right lane block there. North on I-25 past Downing. Pretty busy from the tech center into downtown. Take you about 50 minutes. Trouble out of Aurora. There's a bus stall. Northbound 225 ramp to westbound 70. Left lane blocked. And 270 runs pretty crowded through Commerce City. Drive nearly 15 minutes. With traffic, I'm Susan Phelan.
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